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5: This evening, we're watching a couple isolated showers and thunderstorms out there. Very hit or miss. Temperatures will fall to the 80s this evening and some 70s later tonight. There may be an additional shower or two overnight, but a lot of times will be dry. Tomorrow, the rain chance goes up. Watch out for scattered rain and storms, especially later in the day. I'm meteorologist Matt Standridge.

it's Adam and Allison back tomorrow when you wake up. Hopefully you could get involved with the show at 7:20 when we play hashtag tag. 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And after that, at 7:40, it's Cash in a Flash time. I'm

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6: This evening, we're watching a couple isolated showers and thunderstorms out there. Very hit or miss. Temperatures will fall to the 80s this evening and some 70s later tonight. There may be an additional shower or two overnight, but a lot of times we'll be dry. Tomorrow, the rain chance goes up. Watch out for scattered rain and storms, especially later in the day. I'm meteorologist Matt Standridge.

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4: This evening, we're watching a couple isolated showers and thunderstorms out there. Very hit or miss. Temperatures will fall to the 80s this evening and some 70s later tonight. There may be an additional shower or two overnight, but a lot of times we'll be dry. Tomorrow, the rain chance goes up. Watch out for scattered rain and storms, especially later in the day. I'm meteorologist Matt Standridge.

it's Edwin Allison. Back tomorrow when you wake up. Hopefully you can get involved with the show at 7:20 when we play hashtag tag. 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And after that, at 7:40, it's Cash in a Flash time.

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9: This evening, we're watching a couple isolated showers and thunderstorms out there. Very hit or miss. Temperatures will fall to the 80s this evening and some 70s later tonight. There may be an additional shower or two overnight, but a lot of times will be dry. Tomorrow, the rain chance goes up. Watch out for scattered rain and storms, especially later in the day. I'm meteorologist Matt Standridge.

overnight, but a lot of times will be dry. Tomorrow, the rain chance goes up. Watch out for scattered rain and storms, especially later in the day. I'm meteorologist Matt Standridge.

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0: 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Welcome to It's Too Hot to Haggle, going on at Blackburn Motor Company in Vicksburg. 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
1: Tonight, watch out for a stray passing shower, but most times it'll be dry. We'll have a mix of partly cloudy skies as we fall back down to the 70s. Stay pretty muggy overnight tonight. Tomorrow for your Wednesday, more scattered rain and storms are possible. There could be a stray one in the morning with more pop-ups throughout the afternoon and evening. Highs low 90s, and we'll have 90s the rest of the week. I'm meteorologist Matt Standard.

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Tonight, watch out for a stray passing shower, but most times it'll be dry. We'll have a mix of partly cloudy skies as we fall back down to the 70s. Stay pretty muggy overnight tonight. Tomorrow for your Wednesday, more scattered rain and storms are possible. There could be a stray one in the morning with more pop-ups throughout the afternoon and evening. Highs low 90s, and we'll have 90s the rest of the week. I'm meteorologist Matt Standard.

it's Adam and Allison back tomorrow when you wake up. Hopefully you could get involved with the show at 7:20 when we play hashtag tag. 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And after that, at 7:40, it's Cash in a Flash time.

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Tonight, watch out for a stray passing shower, but most times it'll be dry. We'll have a mix of partly cloudy skies as we fall back down to the 70s. Stay pretty muggy overnight tonight. Tomorrow for your Wednesday, more scattered rain and storms are possible. There could be a stray one in the morning with more pop-ups throughout the afternoon and evening. Highs low 90s, and we'll have 90s the rest of the week. I'm meteorologist Matt Standard.

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Music that has all the cars honking, and not because you're still stopped after the light went green. 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

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Oh.

Tonight, watch out for a stray passing shower, but most times it'll be dry. We'll have a mix of partly cloudy skies as we fall back down to the 70s. Stay pretty muggy overnight tonight. Tomorrow for your Wednesday, more scattered rain and storms are possible. There could be a stray one in the morning with more pop-ups throughout the afternoon and evening. Highs low 90s, and we'll have 90s the rest of the week. I'm meteorologist Matt Standers.

She'll be all right. No riding shining all midnight. She will save herself this time. And in fact, tonight, she did confirm. The cold never lasts, my darling.

it's Adam and Allison back tomorrow when you wake up. Hopefully you can get involved with the show at 7:20 when we play hashtag tag. 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And after that, at 7:40, it's Cash in a Flash time.

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Allison back tomorrow when you wake up. 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

Tonight, watch out for a stray passing shower, but most times it'll be dry. We'll have a mix of partly cloudy skies as we fall back down to the 70s. Stay pretty muggy overnight tonight. Tomorrow for your Wednesday, more scattered rain and storms are possible. There could be a stray one in the morning with more pop-ups throughout the afternoon and evening. Highs low 90s, and we'll have 90s the rest of the week. I'm meteorologist Matt Standridge.

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She'll be all right. No riding shining arm at night. She will save herself this time. And in fact, tonight, she did confirm. The cold never lasts, my darling.

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station.

Tonight, watch out for a stray passing shower, but most times it'll be dry. We'll have a mix of partly cloudy skies as we fall back down to the 70s. Stay pretty muggy overnight tonight. Tomorrow for your Wednesday, more scattered rain and storms are possible. There could be a stray one in the morning with more pop-ups throughout the afternoon and evening. Highs low 90s, and we'll have 90s the rest of the week. I'm meteorologist Matt Standers.

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Back tomorrow when you wake up. Hopefully you can get involved with the show at 7:20 when we play hashtag tag. 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

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Mm, more biscuits and gravy, please. 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

0: 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I found this kind of interesting and almost good news to be a Mississippian this morning.
1: Okay.
0: The annual list of the most and least prepared states in the case of a zombie apocalypse has come out. New Jersey, Connecticut, Pennsylvania, three of the worst states to be in if a zombie apocalypse breaks out. However, whenever you look at the 10 best states, we're sitting pretty at number 9. Ninth most ready in the union for a zombie apocalypse. I feel pretty good about it.
1: It does make sense to me. I mean, we're in the South.
0: Yeah.
1: There is a lot of weapons.
0: A lot of guns.
1: There are a lot of creative thinkers.
0: But do guns help with zombies? I don't know. I didn't think that they did. I didn't watch The Walking Dead, but I would have assumed that, like,
1: it's got to at least slow them down.
0: Maybe.
1: Some.
0: Alaska, Maine, South Dakota, Montana, North Dakota, Wyoming, Hawaii, Michigan, and then Mississippi.
1: Oh, wow.
0: The top 9 most prepared states for a zombie apocalypse. Do you think it's because, like, whenever I'm driving to work in the morning and I'm about to get on 51 at, like, Adkins or whatever, and, like, it kind of looks like there is a zombie apocalypse some mornings happening currently. Like, people just walking around all over the road. And it's like, I think maybe that's why we're so ready for a zombie apocalypse.
1: Well, okay, so I think it's many a thing. Yeah. I'm not sure that that's one of them. I think one that helps us is the fact that hurricanes blow through here, and so we're already kind of used to hunkering down, and we know that that just means stock up on liquor and don't leave your house, and that's a good way to avoid zombies. Yeah. I also think potholes are a great way to trap zombies. Like, I don't know that zombies are going to know to avoid

0: Cameron Allison on Y101. No more sell-by labels in California.
1: Why not?
0: So this law went into effect on July 1st, and it's a law that I wouldn't mind seeing come to Mississippi, to be honest with you.
1: How could you say that? I need to know this information.
0: Because what does sell-by even mean? Does it mean the food is going to be dangerous after July 14th?
1: No.
0: Or does it mean it's not going to be so fresh anymore and it may not taste as good?
1: It means it won't be as fresh, but also
0: Well, sometimes it means that. Other times it means that it's dangerous.
1: Oh, see, I always say, I feel like it would have a Best Buy date if it was going to be dangerous.
0: So that is what is happening, kind of, in a way. No more sell-by labels. There are going to be two different labels. Best if used by. If it's

0: a quality thing.
1: Okay.
0: And use by, drop the best, just use by if it's a safety thing.
1: Oh, okay. No, I don't hate that. Mm-hmm. I was going to be a hater because, like, I want the information. I want to know, like, I'm very particular when it comes to stuff like that. Mm-hmm. I don't want to be eating something that's going to go bad or be unsafe. So I am glad that they're still going to give me a date. And that is a better reference point. Because yeah. You're right. Sometimes with sell by, I have to Google, like, how long after sell by mm-hmm. can I eat this bread?
0: So the one thing that I am curious about, if a store sells you something that is, well, now if somebody sells you something that's expired and you take it home and you're like, oh no, this yogurt's no good anymore, you can take it back and get a refund. I'm wondering if you buy like breadcrumbs that have a best if used by date that has already expired, already passed, will they give you a refund or will they say, no, actually you can still use that. It just won't be its best self.
1: I don't like that. They better not.
0: I know. That's something I would be, that's a question I would raise to my congressman if Mississippi was going to adopt this little rule. Is there a food that no matter what, you will not test the date that's on the packaging? Because anything dairy for me, other than butter, I will push butter and eggs because I think that their dates are way further along than what is put on the packaging. But like milk, if you're like within a day of the expiration date, like the milk's expiring tomorrow and I'm trying to drink milk today, no, not having milk that day.
1: No, it is, milk goes bad before the expiration date. You could taste it. It's disgusting. The only thing I've ever pushed the date on and I didn't feel good about it was eggs. Like I was desperate and I think it was 2 days past the expiration date and it was that or no food. So I decided to go ahead and eat the eggs. But otherwise, I really don't. I abide by the dates. I throw away a lot of food. It's not good.
0: What about like salad dressing? Because especially not so much a ranch or any kind of blue cheese or creamy dressing, but if it's a vinaigrette, I'm thinking the acidity is in there high enough that it's going to kill anything that could make me sick.
1: No, I've thrown away a lot of salad dressings.
0: Really?
1: Yeah, thrown away a lot of salad dressings.
0: What about spices or soy sauce or hot sauce? Hot sauce, same thing for me. I feel like it's, you know,
1: Actually, I did just find out that my Cholula is like 3 years expired, so I did finally throw it out, but I hadn't seen the date. I hadn't seen it, and I immediately felt nauseous whenever I saw it because I was going to put it on my food, and I looked down, and I'm like, oh no, 2024.
0: Wow. That's not a very good it's not a very good testimonial for Cholula that you wouldn't use it up fast enough. Before the end, because I mean, you probably bought that legit. If the expiration was in 2024, you might have bought that in 2021.
1: No, I did not. I did. It was at least 2020. I know I bought it living here in Mississippi. Right. I did not travel with Cholula.
0: Whatever you say. And clearly, you don't love it that much, so I guess you wouldn't travel with it.
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0: Adam and Allison on Y101, and it is DM Dilemma Time. By the way, Whitney just became a member of our Instagram fam.
1: Yay.
0: Welcome to it. Hopefully you don't have a dilemma, Whitney. I wouldn't wish that on anybody, but if you did, you can slide into our DMs. Let us know what's going on. We'll ask the NA fam about it, see what their advice is. Today, Donkey Laughed On writes us, can y'all help me get out of the doghouse? My wife and I went to a 4th of July party with friends and family. My wife's sister has a very distinct and annoying laugh. Mm-hmm. It sounds like a combination of a donkey and somebody with severe asthma. One of the kids at the party started doing a spot-on imitation of her laugh for the rest of the party. My wife's sister was embarrassed, but it's a kid. What are you going to do? Now my wife is mad at me because I didn't defend her sister's honor. What was I supposed to do? Does discipline someone else's kid? I don't know why she's mad at me or what I should do to make it better.
1: You just need to give it time, Don, because this is probably something that the sister has dealt with her whole life. It probably brought back memories of being a kid and having the other kids at school make fun of her for this very unique laugh. And she's not over it. She hasn't dealt with that trauma. And now she's roping in her sister, your wife, into this whole thing because she's like, remember when we were kids? Remember this trauma? I don't like people making fun of my laugh. You've got to do something. And she doesn't know what to deal with that anxiety, so she's putting all of it on you. If you just give it time to let things calm down, let your wife distance herself from this situation, everyone will move on and you'll be good.
0: She definitely won't hold on to that grudge.
1: No,
0: it won't get brought up next Thanksgiving or anything, whenever you don't want to go to the annoying sister's house for Thanksgiving. And, well, you didn't defend her on 4th of July. Yeah, I can't see anything like that happening. Don, you need to make sure your wife knows that she's being ridiculous. This is a ridiculous ask of you to defend your sister-in-law. Your wife should have been the one, if she felt so strongly, to correct the kid and tell her to stop making fun of her sister. First of all, I mean, this is crazy to me. And also, what did your wife expect you to do?
1: She's just projecting her anxiety. She just doesn't know how to deal with the conflict of this because this has probably been an issue for both of them since childhood. And they're still in that childhood state of mind. They got to come to the present.
0: Dawn's wife's anxiety is not Dawn's responsibility.
1: Yes, it is.
0: No, it isn't.
1: Yes, it is.
0: It is not. 601-995-1017. What should Dawn have done, or what should he do to get himself out of the doghouse?

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0: Adam and Allison on Y101, DM Dilemma Time. Donkey Laugh Don is in the doghouse with his wife because his wife's sister has an annoying laugh. Somehow Don's wife thinks it's his responsibility to defend his sister-in-law's laugh.
1: Yes.
0: That's what she laughs like.
1: I think it's crazy
0: to think that Don needs to defend his sister-in-law's honor like this. Like, first of all, it was a kid making fun of her. She's an adult. She can stand up for herself. Second of all, not Don's job. I could see if John, like, Don would be worried if he did defend the sister-in-law's honor. Don's wife would DM us, like, I think my husband, Donkey Laugh Don, is sleeping with my Donkey Laugh sister. 601-995-1017 is our phone number if you've had, if you have

0: iconic character on that show because of that laugh. Everyone knows it, so why not embrace it? But then again, that can't be Don's job. Don is always going to look like the villain if he tries to encourage that.
1: 601-995-1017 is our phone number if you have advice for Donkey Laugh Don.
0: Lori says, why didn't she defend her sister's honor?
1: That's
0: why
1: another good question.
0: Why was it your responsibility to intervene with someone else's child? Let that be her problem. And if she's mad, that's a bit silly.
1: I agree. Why?

0: yourself, it feels like you're there with them.
1: Good morning.
2: Wake up with them every morning.
1: I wake up with them.
3: I love it because they can get away with more jokes in the morning than they would later in the day.
4: It's the Wednesday show, July 8th, 2026. How are you, Allison?
1: I am feeling my age this morning.
4: In what way?
1: I'm full of regrets because yesterday we went out to lunch. We had a big, like,
4: morning show lunch?
1: Yeah. And it was a great time, but we were out a little late and I had a Love Island to watch. And so I was like, oh, I got to speed through my workout for the afternoon. And so I did that. I sped through it, did everything real fast, didn't give my body enough time to rest, apparently, because last night, whenever I was trying to go to sleep, ow, pain in my shoulder, severe pain in my shoulder. Like I couldn't, I was tossing and turning all night because I was in pain. And it was one of those where like, it's uncomfortable to sleep on it at all. And so no matter what I was doing, I was in some pain. So this morning I had to hop in the shower to run some hot water my shoulder. I had to take some Aleve. I was like, I'm a mess. I'm 80 years old.
4: Speaking of feeling your age, you're also sounding your age. Out a little late is what you said. We left the restaurant at 2:30 yesterday afternoon.
1: That's late for me, though. Like, in the process of my afternoon and all the things I had to do and the time I want to get to sleep by.
4: Well, speaking of our afternoon out, we did go out to lunch yesterday with our buddy Gordo from across the hall.
1: Yes.
4: And it was a great time, but they had World Cup soccer on at the bar.
1: They did.
4: And God, do I hate soccer. I hate it so much. It's like, I'm so ready for the World Cup to be over because it was the Argentina and Egypt game that was on. And there were a couple Egypt fans at the bar. And whenever we first got there, like, I think Egypt scored like two goals right away. The Egyptian fans were freaking out, having a great time. And then the game's like almost over, like 90 minutes is up, and Argentina scores like three goals or something, like boom, boom, boom.
1: Yeah.
4: I didn't know any of that was happening. That might have been the most exciting soccer game of all time, but I had no idea what was going on because you can't tell when soccer is about to be exciting because 99% of it's a snooze fest.
1: You are such a hater.
4: And the worst part was that, you know, 90 minutes ends, then they have stoppage time for some reason. Somebody, a true soccer fan, has tried to explain stoppage time to me. I don't get it. I can't understand it. Why not just hit stop on the freaking stopwatch
1: because,
4: or whatever. And then, so then there's a little plus seven on the scoreboard and I'm like, all right, so in 7 minutes, this thing is going to be done. And Gordo, who is a

0: soccer fans, like, yes, there's 7 minutes of stoppage time. It went to like 101 minutes. I don't understand. And then it's just randomly over.
1: Well, no, it's not random. It's not We're just done. Are in the know. You don't have all the facts.
0: People have tried to give me the facts, and I don't know if I refuse to hear them or don't understand them. Maybe I'm not smart enough for soccer, and that's fine by me. Give me football all day long. I know whenever it's going to be exciting. I know when the game's going to end, too, which is a super crazy thing to expect from your sports games. But anyway, we're officially starting the show right now. It's Wednesday. We're feeling good. 601-995-1017. If you would like to reach out and join the show this morning, we'd love to have you. Why not? Song of the day this morning is Joe Stutter.

0: Cameron Allison on Y101. Thank you so much, Letitia, for joining the show this morning. She texted us to say, same for me, Adam. I don't like soccer. Yeah, me neither. I'm ready for this whole thing to be over and then training camp for the NFL to start.
1: Oh, my gosh. You're very so dramatic.
0: Time for the national days, because we like to tell you what to celebrate. It feels good to celebrate stuff.
1: Yeah, we need it this week, coming off a long weekend. Like, you need the celebrations.
0: It's National Freezer Pop Day today.
1: Ooh.
0: I feel like there's been a lot of popsicle talk these past couple weeks on the national days.
1: I mean, it makes sense, though. It is the season. Tis the season for a popsicle.
0: Did you like the freeze pops growing up?
1: Yeah, I liked any frozen treat growing up, yeah.
0: See, the freeze pops, another reason that I don't really like popsicles or anything like water-based that's frozen with the sounds that it makes. Also, the freeze pops, I always felt like my lips were going to get cut from the plastic wrapper.
1: Yeah, okay.
0: This one's a little more my speed, National Ice Cream Sundae Day.
1: Ooh.
0: It was just Strawberry Sundae Day yesterday. You're not a fan of strawberry sundaes or strawberries in general, so just a regular sundae.
1: Yeah, regular sundae is fine.
0: It's National Milk Chocolate with Almonds Day.
1: Ooh.
0: Not a fan. Not a fan. I don't like chocolate covered nuts other than pistachios.
1: That's so crazy.
0: Chocolate covered pistachios are so good. Have you ever had a chocolate covered pistachio?
1: No, but
0: I know you love your Dubai loaf.
1: Exactly. It makes sense because the Dubai chocolate, like clearly chocolate and pistachios go together.
0: It is National Scud Day. Do you know what Scud Day is?
1: It doesn't sound good.
0: Savor the comic, unplug the drama is what Scud stands for.
1: Oh, okay. Wait, say it again. Savor
0: the comic.
1: The comic.
0: Unplug the drama. Scud.
1: Oh, okay. So like watch a comedy special and don't look at your phone?
0: I think you're going to read a comic book. I don't think it's like a comedy movie. I think it's a comic.
1: Oh, see, I was thinking like a comic, like, you know, a comic performs comedy.
0: Maybe. I don't know. I didn't do any further research. You might be right. And finally, it is National Raspberry Day.
1: Ooh, I love a raspberry.
0: Okay, you say it raspberry too, because I was thinking maybe a little too hard about how raspberry.

0: Raspberry?
1: Should it be Raspberry? Because no. That's how it's spelled. It's not spelled R-A-Z-berry. It's spelled rasp, like a raspy voice, Barry.
0: Like Rasputin.
1: Coming up next on the show. Cool down your car. It's going to be hot these next couple days in the metro. There is a method for cooling down your car. It is called the 420 method.
0: That doesn't sound like it's going to cool anything down.
1: The 420 method. What's that all about? We're back in 74 seconds.
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10: It's a warm, muggy, and dry start out there this morning across central Mississippi. Expect a good mix of sun and a few clouds passing throughout the day. It's going to get hot. We'll hit the low 90s this afternoon, feeling like up to about 105 degrees. Also later today, watch out for an isolated shower thunderstorm. I'm meteorologist Matt Standridge.

0: Robert Allison on Y101 going up to 92 and no rain in sight for today. Ugh. It's Y101, Adam and Allison. So maybe you want to implement the 420 method to cool down your car.
1: Again, from what I know about those numbers, it doesn't sound like that's going to be cooling anything down.
0: Car experts say that if you want to cool your car down very quickly, the 420 method is perfect. Basically, you just have to get in your car, start it up, roll down all four windows, and start driving. Drive for 20 seconds, and then roll your windows up. That helps, and turn the air conditioning on. But don't turn the air conditioning on before you roll your windows up. That's just going to blow more hot air into your car. So let it kind of run and get some air moving for 20 seconds. That's it. Roll the windows up, air on. You're going to cool off faster.
1: It's going to cool off a little bit. It's not going to help your car be cold at all. Just because I remember working retail and getting off like late in the afternoon and in the middle of summer in Houston, Texas. So very similar weather to here. And I mean, my car was just baking. It was so uncomfortable.
0: Okay. So did you ever try this?
1: I absolutely did. Like you would have to roll down all the windows to like try to let some of that hot air out. And it would let the like very palpable hot air out, that like sticky hot air that kind of suffocated you whenever you first got in your car. It would let that out, but like it did not cool the car down. The car was still hot rest of my drive
0: home. Maybe you're not rolling your windows up soon enough. They're saying 20 seconds is the prime spot, the sweet spot for having all four windows rolled down and driving around. And I feel like rolling the windows down does get some hot air out of there. My problem is first of all, I only typically roll one window down, the one right next to me. And sometimes I forget to roll it up. And then it's like 5 minutes I'm driving down the road. And it's like, it is not getting any cooler in here. So I roll my window up. And then it's like much cooler within 30 seconds or so. So I'm going to try the 420 method. You don't have to, Allison, don't want to.
1: I won't.
0: But I don't know why you wouldn't. I don't want to hear any complaints about how hot your car is if you don't want to try out my method for cooling it down. That's why I want to add.

0: Listeners are getting so much more convincing. It's Y101, Adam and Allison.
1: Uh-oh.
0: I was reading about a former TV news anchor who was scammed out of $72,000.
1: What?
0: Yeah. And at first, I thought maybe it was one of these romance scams that people seem to get fooled with all the time.
1: Well, I mean, people want love. There's nothing wrong with that.
0: I have much less sympathy for the people who fall victim to romance scams because it's like, no, it was actually not Leonardo DiCaprio who was sliding into your DMs. Believe it or not, that was fake. But former TV news anchor Alex Delgado says she got a text from a number that it looked like it came from her investment app. I don't know if it was Robinhood or one of the other ones, but it was warning her about suspicious activity. She calls the number in the message, and the person who answers says, yes, there's suspicious activity. You need to move all your money into a safe account. That safe account was instantly drained by the scammers.
1: Right.
0: Money's gone. She's out the cash. And she's speaking out to warn people because she says, yeah, I didn't think that I would be the type of person who would fall for something like this. Yet she did.
1: That's so crazy because I literally just got an email from my bank yesterday that said, watch out, this is a new trending type of scam. And it said the things that they'll say to you. And one of those that was on there was that exact thing, like, oh, we need to move your money to a secure, there's, you know, fraudulent activity or suspicious activity. We need to move. It's like, so, I mean, thank goodness they're sending out that information. But yeah, it's always, I think the things to look out for, if it's something that it's, this needs to happen right now. Mm-hmm. You cannot wait. You cannot think. That's when the red flags need to go up, because why does it need to happen right now? It's probably a scam.
0: I mean, the other thing that was real big, because they play on your emotions.
1: Exactly.
0: Like, you'll get a text that says, hey, there's a warrant out for your arrest, by the way. Give us a call to, you know, make your bail. You don't even have to come in. Just pay your bail online. It'll be good. And it's like, well, that's clearly not going to happen.
1: That's not how that works.
0: So there was some audio because I guess I think Alex Delgado, the news anchor in this story, was from California. So she went on her, like, former news station to warn, and here's a little bit of the audio of the news.
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0: Yeah, it's very scary times we're living in. Next, we've got the Good Vibe Tribe. 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
5: Everything clear on 55, 20, and 220 as we kick off the hump day morning commute. Weather going to be similar to how it's been. Chance of thunderstorms, mostly sunny, hot and humid. The high today, 93. Right now, 76.
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0: Maybe even use the open mic feature to send in your good vibes to the Good Vibe Tribe. Anything you're feeling good about, we want to hear it. 601-995-1017 is our phone number. Call or text us to get on the Good Vibe Tribe, which we're doing right now. What's happening in the community, Allison?
1: Oh, I'm so excited. Yesterday, it was approved by the Ridgeland Mayor and Board of Aldermen. Plans for a new day.

0: on to the metro.
1: That's very exciting.
0: Yes, construction could start as early as the end of this year.
1: Wow.
0: And then that's not all. It's going to be right next to Topgolf. So beautiful. Already we've got everything we need all in one area. And the mayor says that this is going to be part of a subdivision. So there'll be housing in that area. There's going to be a new conference center built there and a hotel.
1: I don't know if I could live within walking distance of any bar, but specifically Dave and Buster's. I'd be broke. It'd be Dave and Busted. 601-995-1017. Any good vibes you might have, we want to hear them now. Call or text us. Allison, do you have good vibes?
0: My personal good vibe is that my coffee was free this morning because I had so many points, I was able to cash those in.
1: That's a very great vibe.
0: It's a great vibe. I feel so good.
1: My good vibe is that for 2 days in a row, despite the hot, humid, muggy grossness
0: yes.
1: that is the metro right now, I have not had to turn my heat on in my car to make my windshield dry.
0: Oh, okay, good. I was
1: that
0: like
1: is my least favorite part about this time of
0: yeah.
1: Well, actually, there's a lot of parts I don't like about this time of year. But the pain in the butt of turning on your heated windshield defroster
0: yeah.
1: in the summertime, I hate that. Haven't had to do it 2 days in a row. I'm feeling good for it.
0: Hannah says that she is just feeling thankful to be back in her normal routine.
1: Yes. Jonas has our motivation for hump day. He says, congratulations, we've reached hump day. The mountain is halfway yes. climbed. Today's challenge, be so positive that negative energy files a formal complaint. Charge into the day like a squirrel that accidentally drank an energy drink and discovered unlimited possibilities. Let's make today ridiculously productive. Good vibe, tribe. Love okay. getting the motivation from Jonas. Weekday mornings. Also, thanks Letitia for texting and being in the ANA fam. Mm-hmm. Already this morning, appreciate you. And we've got what matters to the metro in just moments. You had mentioned a new business coming to Richland.

0: moments, you had mentioned a new business coming to Richland. Mm-hmm. There is a business that has been a staple on County Line Road.
1: No.
0: That is going to be moving.
1: Oh, okay, good.
0: So don't worry, it's not going away, but I'll tell you what the business is and where it's moving to in two songs. The first is Alex Warren and Fever.

0: you so much for listening. We're about to tell you what you need to know to start your day. We call it What Matters to the Metro, kind of like the news, and because sometimes that's just a bit heavy, we play you some audio that I think will make you laugh. This is a guy, very religious man, clearly. He's praying in front of his wife.
1: Oh, okay.
0: Asking God to help him out with something.
2: Dear God, you gave me a childhood, and you took it away. You gave me youth, and you took it away. Mm-hmm. You gave me strength, and you took it away.
1: Oh.
2: And you gave me a wife, and it's been years now. Just reminding you.
1: Oh, boy. He's lucky he didn't get backhanded.
0: He did say that in front of his wife.
1: Right. That's
0: now,
1: crazy.
0: What matters to the Metro? The info you need to start your day. There was a construction emergency yesterday that forced mass evacuations in Midtown Manhattan early after support beams began buckling inside the 37-story high-rise. Around 8 a.m., construction workers at the former global headquarters of Pfizer noticed cracks and saw two structural support columns on the 21st floor start to bend under the weight. Fire officials said the columns kept moving throughout the day with cracks and sagging floors between the 21st and 26th levels. By late last night, inspectors cleared crews to begin installing temporary shoring to stabilize the structure, and residents of one evacuated building were told it was safe to return. But how scary is that?
1: Yeah, I hate that.
0: Locally, if you've driven down County Line Road recently, there's a change you might notice. The Chick-fil-A on East County Line Road in Jackson is expected to move to the old Logan's Roadhouse property in Ridgeland, just down County Line Road.
1: Yeah.
0: Ridgeland leaders approved the plans, and the old Logan's building will be demolished to make way for a brand new Chick-fil-A with the drive-thru. An employee at the current location confirmed the move, but there's still no word on when construction or relocation will happen.
1: I like that, because that location is open enough that whenever Chick-fil-A gets crowded, which it always does, there'll be enough room for everybody.
0: And where it is now, like, it can jam up the works on County Line Road.
1: And County Line Road is already jammed up.
0: Absolutely. And finally,
1: oh no,
0: it's been happening, it's not been happening. The Britney Spears biopic, it's one step closer to reality. Universal has tapped New Girl creator Liz Merriweather to write the upcoming movie. Wicked director John M. Chu is already attached to direct. The movie will adapt Spears' 2023 memoir, The Woman in Me, which chronicled her rise to fame, relationships, and conservatorship that she fought to the end. The memoir sold millions of copies worldwide, and the audiobook became the fastest selling audiobook in publisher Simon & Schuster's history. So it sounds like it's happening, maybe.
1: I don't know. I love Liz Merriweather because I loved New Girl. I thought it was well written. Clearly, Britney Spears did too, but I'm worried, like, I don't know, just the way that show was written, it doesn't line up at all with the book, The Woman in Me. So, like, will she be able to change

0: her writing style to match what Britney is trying to portray, or is Britney going to make this a lot more lighthearted?
1: I just want to know who's playing Timberlake in the movie. Wouldn't it be funny if Jesse Eisenberg played Timberlake? You know, because they co-starred in Social Network.
0: Exactly. And they do kind of look alike. That would be funny.
1: And Eisenberg doesn't want to play Zuckerberg in the new social media movie.
0: They could just swap places.
1: Yeah, there you go. Coming up next on the show, what's a fine you would like to implement at your job? There's a restaurant owner implementing fines for parents. We'll tell you what the fines are for next.
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5: Everything's still clear around the metro for our hump day morning commute. Weather going to be the same as it's been. Nice, hot, and humid day with some chance of thunderstorms. The high 93, right now 76.
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0: Andrew and Allison on Y101. Is there a fine you would like to implement at your job? Whether that fine is placed on the clients of your job, customers, or coworkers, what's the fine for? 601-995-1017. And I'm asking because there's a San Francisco restaurant owner trending this morning because he fines parents whenever their bad kids make a mess at his restaurant.
1: Oh,
0: I kind of love this.
1: Oh my gosh.
0: Says he charged one family $327 after one of their kids dropped and broke his credit card reader. Another family was fined $109 after their son carved the design into one of his tables with a utensil. The guy says he does not fine anybody for anything that was a legitimate accident. This is just children acting a mess and the parents not doing anything about it.
1: Yeah, and we've all seen it. We've all been in public where there are children who, like, the parents are watching what they're doing.
0: Yeah.
1: And you're like, something bad is about to happen. Do I intervene? But you see the parents looking at their kids. You're like, why are the parents not intervening? This does not seem safe.
0: Oh, yeah. It reminds me of my time as the candy czar at a grocery store.
1: Candy czar.
0: I would have candy jars where people could, you know, use tongs or whatever to serve themselves candy. And then it would get weighed out and they'd pay for it. And kids with their snotty little hands would reach into the jar, bare hands, grab some gummy bears. And it's like, what are we doing here? But that, I don't think, is the fine I would like to implement.
1: No.
0: 601-995-1017. What's your fine?
1: Okay, so I have to say, this is not me calling out anyone that we work with currently.
0: Okay.
1: This is a past job that I feel like this was super egregious.
0: Mm-hmm.
1: But people who make the meeting last longer because they just want to chit chat.
0: Mm-hmm.
1: And you absolutely would have been fined.
0: What would the fine be? Extending meeting. Pointlessly extending meeting is the charge.
1: Yes.
0: What would I be fined for that?
1: I would say each new conversation that gets started, the person who starts it has to pay the person who did not start it $20.
0: Really?
1: Yeah. So like if my time is wasted and you start the conversation,

0: conversation that makes the meeting go on because we're just chit-chatting about the World Cup or whatever, you pay me $20.
1: The fine that I would like to implement, and this is not a problem here anymore, but like a year ago, it definitely was. we make commercials and stuff, which is cool, whatever, part of the job. What I feel like is not part of my job is redoing the commercials because somebody was careless.
0: Yeah.
1: And then not even apologizing for their carelessness.
0: That's such a good one.
1: Yeah, fine. And I get paid directly. Extra $100 to me every time I have to redo something that wasn't my fault.
0: No, I like it. I love it. I'm actually, in that.
1: If I screw something up and it has to be redone, I'm fine with paying a fine. You can go ahead and fine me if I make the mistake. Let's be fair here. But there were way more mistakes made by other people that have made my job harder or more difficult or just take longer. And I think I'd be on the up end of fines.
0: And I mean, this might be a little harsh, but I feel like, you know, if you're the person who's supposed to be, you know, making sure everything is right. And it's like, this is exactly what the client is trying to promote. This is what they want. Here's the script. Like, that was on you to cross the T's and dot the I's. If I was so careless to like not do that with my job and my responsibilities, I don't think it would be looked at very like, I don't think I'd get the pass of like, oh, it's okay.
1: Oh, so sorry. I just forgot to edit the F word out of that song. Yeah. My bad. 601-995-1017. What fine would you like to implement at your job?

0: wand and become the CEO of your company and you want to start implementing fines for people, 601-995-1017, what would those fines be? Adam and Allison on Y101. There's a restaurant owner fining parents of rowdy kids out in California. And we think the practice could come here, but not just to retail stores. It could be just any type of job. You want to implement a list of things that are finable offenses.
1: This one is for a retail employee. It says keep it anonymous, but I say the people who spill food, damage, or cause any different smells to the clothes should have to buy the clothes regardless.
0: I thought that that was a rule. Like, you break it, you buy it.
1: Apparently not.
0: I guess it isn't. 601-995-1017. Another one that says, don't say my name, please. Customers leaving 40 items or more of clothing in fitting rooms.
1: Oh, that is egregious.
0: But I feel like I've gone to like Kohl's and stuff to try clothes on, and there are signs all over the place that say, leave your unwanted items here. Like, don't put them back. I think so.
1: Oh, wow.
0: But then again, I'm not trying on 40 different things. I basically grab two pairs of pants and it's like, am I the size I used to be or have I grown? Damn it, I've grown.
1: I love this one. I feel like we could all use this one. It says, stupid question, fine. This could have been an email fine. You could have Googled this fine. I could make a list.
0: So the email one, that reminds me of another fine I would like to implement. Telling somebody something in passing and then expecting them to remember it. I don't know if that's just me, but I feel like I forget stuff all the time that people tell me, like, just in passing in the hallway. It's like I was in the middle of three other things. Like, I do not remember that. Why not put it in an email? Like, I'm fine having conversations about stuff. Follow up with an email to remind me.
1: I would also add last-minute emails. That should be a fine. You should not be able to call a meeting at the last minute. Like, I need mental time to prepare for any meeting.
0: Chris says, I manage a restaurant and I want to start fining people who are rude to the host of my restaurant. It's not hard to be a decent human. It's not our fault you didn't make a reservation. Beautiful,
1: yes.
0: Chris.
1: Yeah.
0: I love that.
1: Well said.
0: I mean, I say this all the time, especially if, like, I go out to lunch or something and I'm sitting at the bar and, like, the bartender will say, like, how are you doing today? It's like, I'm great. It's noon on a Wednesday and I'm here. Like, my life couldn't be that bad right now. Things seem to be going pretty good regardless. Like, I have very little to complain about. Adam and Allison on Y101, hashtag tag at 720.

0: and Allison on Y101. What percentage of people do you think use an alarm clock to wake up? Now, take yourself out of it, Allison, because as a morning radio show host, there's no way anybody's waking up without an alarm.
1: Yeah, no, I agree. But also, before I had this job and I had a normal people job, get there at 8:30 job, mm-hmm. I relied heavily on my alarm. I'd say it has to be at least 78% of people.
0: 37% of people use an alarm to wake up in the morning.
1: Only 37?
0: Only 37%. Half of people wake up naturally, no alarm, whatever. They just wake themselves up. I worked with a guy who was a morning radio show host, and he had been doing it for, God, like 30 years or something. But he said, yeah, I just naturally wake up at 3 o'clock in the morning every day. He didn't even set an alarm. He doesn't even set a just-in-case alarm.
1: No. If you don't have an alarm set, you are sick. Like, that is a problem.
0: Half of people wake up naturally, no alarm. 3% of people get woken up by kids or pets.
1: Okay, that's different. Yeah, if you've got a natural alarm clock, aka a kid or a pet that's going to wake you up because they want something, that's different.
0: Mm-hmm. 2% of people get woken up by other household members. So that's another way to wake up. I mean, I think back to whenever I was growing up and I was in school, obviously. I would always set an alarm. I've always been this way. Like, I need a lot of time in the morning to just do nothing. Like, I could be sleeping, but I like to have plenty of time to catch a little TV,
1: weird.
0: It definitely is weird. But I was the one in my household who had an alarm growing up, and then kind of the rest of the family would wake up whenever they would hear me turn the TV on or whatever.
1: Oh, see, that's obnoxious.

0: Like, really? I remember whenever I moved in with my boyfriend, and he and I had very different work schedules because we were both working retail. And so, like, he'd work the morning shift, I'd work the night shift. Mm-hmm. And so I'd be trying to sleep in, and he would be so loud getting ready. He would put on, like, a Bluetooth speaker in the bathroom and blast music. And I'm like, dude, I'm trying to sleep. Like, I'm not trying to be woken up by your morning routine.
1: So what do you think the first thing most people do whenever they wake up is?
0: Open up their phone.
1: See, that is not on the list.
0: Then you are lying. That is what 99% of people, like, the first thing you do is you look at your phone. Admit it. You know you do.
1: Especially because who has an actual alarm clock? Who's not just using their phone in 2026?
0: That is a good point.
1: But this says the most common thing people do first thing in the morning is either have coffee or brush their teeth.
0: You are certainly scrolling your phone before you have coffee or brushing your teeth. I just know it.
1: Next most common thing first to do before you do anything else for your day, drinking water. That's people lying to themselves.
0: No, that one might be for real because sometimes I wake up really thirsty and I need a little hydration. And
1: then eat breakfast, then showering, making the bed, feeding the pets, meditation. Who's meditating? Why would you meditate right after you slept?
0: Well, sometimes you need to, like, get yourself in the right headspace for the day, manifest what you want, put your intentions out there.
1: Reading and journaling, the last two most common things that people do first thing.
0: I feel like it was a very specific community that was surveyed for this particular morning routine thing, because it's like, it's clearly the health nuts.
1: Yeah, I think it's Californians.
0: Yeah.
1: Like, what do they do in California first? Like, who's journaling? That's like meditation. What do you have to journal about first thing in the morning?
0: I think it might have just been the Kardashian family that was surveyed for this.
1: Coming up next on the show, it's hashtag tag time. You add your hashtag. We're looking for
2: hashtag unexpected joy.
1: You didn't think that it was going to bring you joy, but then whenever it happened, you were like, I feel joyful. 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
11: Everything still looks good on 55, 20, and 224. This hump day morning commute weather going to be the same as it's been. Chance of thunderstorms this afternoon, but mostly hot and humid. The high 93 right now, 74.
0: Hashtag tag is just moments away. Looking for
1: hashtag unexpected joy.
0: If there was something that you weren't expecting to bring joy to your life, and then lo and behold, it did, what was that thing? 601-995-1017.

0: Adam and Allison on Y101. Wednesday mornings is when we do basically Radio Reddit. This is where you add your hashtag. What is something that was?
1: Hashtag unexpected joy.
0: It was a survey by Gala or Gala, not sure, however you want to pronounce it, that was looking at the top 10 most unexpected joys for adults.
2: Ooh.
0: Like a delivery, making a delivery arriving in the scheduled time.
1: Hashtag unexpected joy.
0: I would say also getting a time window that is like reasonable. Not
2: right.
0: Like, hey, we'll be there sometime between 8 a.m. and 8 p.m.
2: Right.
0: On Thursday.
2: Maybe Friday.
0: Yeah, it could be Friday. You got 48 hours. Make right. yourself available. Yeah,
2: exactly.
0: If you give me an hour.
1: Hashtag unexpected joy.
0: 601-995-1017. What's an unexpected joy for you, Allison?
2: For me, it's whenever I do a little window shopping online. I'm just seeing what's out there, seeing if anything tickles my fancy. And I, you know, don't purchase anything because I was just browsing. But then right after I find something cute, I get an email that goes, hey, we're giving you 30% off.
1: Hashtag unexpected joy.
0: I will say my biggest piece of unexpected joy was the first time I ever completed Dry January. I did not think that I would feel that great about
2: Good.
0: Doing that, and then I did.
1: Hashtag unexpected joy.
0: 601-995-1017. Diane says, a cup of coffee that doesn't trigger my anxiety or make me rush to the bathroom.
1: Hashtag unexpected joy.
0: Oh my gosh.
2: I will add on, Diane's, whenever you get that afternoon iced coffee and it gives you like 7 minutes of joy.
0: Oh, that sounds lovely.
1: Hashtag unexpected joy.
0: 601-995-1017. Abigail says, getting more than 8 hours of sleep.
1: Hashtag unexpected joy.
0: So there we go. There's the start of a hashtag tag. What else do you have to add to that? Something that as an adult you didn't think would bring you so much joy and then it did.
1: Hashtag unexpected joy.
0: 601-995-1017. Call or text us to share your hashtag tag with the rest of the Metro. What gave you a little boost of energy, a little boost of joy that you didn't think would make you that much happier than you already were? 601-995-1017.

0: shout out to Alvin, who's a first time texter. Y101, Adam and Allison, so glad you texted us and joined the show this morning. You're almost in time for Cash in a Flash. You could win $200 coming up, but we're doing hashtag tag right now. What is
1: hashtag unexpected joy?
0: 601-995-1017.
2: Polly says when you look up a recipe and it's right there, you don't have to scroll for 15 minutes reading a whole story about Jenny's family vacation and how she makes this favorite dish for her great aunt Dolores.
1: Hashtag unexpected joy.
0: So in the top 10 of unexpected joys, number 5 is finding a TV show with loads of episodes already available.
1: Hashtag unexpected joy.
0: That's a good one.
2: Such a good one. Tina says working out is hers.
1: Hashtag unexpected joy.
0: I've never gotten to that point in my workout journey where I enjoyed it. I've heard of things like a runner's high, never experienced it.
2: I feel like you just haven't found the type of working out that's for you then. Because for me, if I lift heavy weights or like I reach a new weight, I'm like so happy. I'm proud of myself.
0: Well, good for you. Brentland says getting all the bills paid and then having money left over.
1: Hashtag unexpected joy.
0: Which reminded me of another one of my unexpected joys. I went from having a job where you got paid twice a month, so 24 paychecks a year, to a job that you got paid every other week. And one of my coworkers was like, oh, you're going to love this because there are 2 months a year you get 3 paychecks. And I was like, there's no way that's going to like... That doesn't matter. That's the silliest thing I've ever heard. It's still the same amount of money that you're making throughout the year. Then I got to the first month with 3 paychecks. I was like,
1: hashtag unexpected joy.
0: 601-995-1017.
2: This text says when you get to work, they work as a bank teller, and you get a customer service survey telling you how great their experience was.
1: Hashtag unexpected joy.
0: Deona says when somebody at the drive-thru pays for my order.
1: Hashtag unexpected joy.
0: That is great.
2: But then do you have to pay it forward? Do you have to pay?

0: for the person behind you.
1: And we can wrap it up on this conversation. But I say no, absolutely not. Because then your unexpected joy just gets deleted because you're paying for the person behind you.
0: Yeah, and what if it's like a family of six?
1: Exactly. Exactly. Where's the joy in that? No, I think if somebody pays, if somebody is gracious enough to pay for your order ahead of you, that was very nice. The very nice thing that was done for one person is no longer a nice thing if you're still paying for somebody's coffee. It's the silliest thing ever that you got to keep the pay it forward line going. Gosh.
0: Well,
1: Cash in a Flash is next. If you win, you can pay for as many Starbucks orders as you want.
0: Well, at least $200 worth, maybe.
1: I'll pay for the next four cars coming through. Then everybody gets a little unexpected joy.
2: Hashtag unexpected joy.
1: Cash in a Flash is next. Hang on.
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5: 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Congratulations to some recent Cash 4 winners. A Tupelo man won $2,500 on a ticket from Eagle Store in Verona, and a Jackson woman won $3,303 on a ticket from Fast Lane State Street in Jackson. 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

0: No word on what's causing that, but we'll keep you updated as we have updates today. Could see some thunderstorms this afternoon. Going to be hot and humid all day, though. The high 93 right now, 74.
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2: Oh, my God.
3: Bianca's here from Ridgeland. Bianca, have you played before, or are you a rookie to Cash in a Flash?
4: I've played before. It's been a while, though.
3: All right. How much did you win last time you played?
4: The last time, I think I got right at 90 because I missed one question.
3: Oh, wow. Dang. That was really good, Bianca.
2: Yeah.
4: Yes.
3: Bianca,
4: I get all 10.
3: Before we get into the questions, is there anything left on your summer bucket list, or have you crossed anything off already?
4: No and no.
3: Okay, you didn't make
4: a
3: summer.
4: I just want to get in the pool, so...
3: There
4: I have
3: go.
4: Not gotten in the pool this summer, so
3: you know
4: hopefully
3: what?
4: I can get that done.
3: I have not gone swimming this summer either.
2: Both of you need to do that. Come on. It's too hot to not get in a swimming pool.
4: And that's why I wanted to do it so bad, because it's been so hot.
2: I know.
3: All right. Well, let's get you $200, Bianca. If you don't know an answer, just say pass, all right?
4: All right.
3: In 3, 2, 1. What Disney movie came out on June 24th, 1994?
4: Xena.
3: What company announced it's cutting jobs, about half of them, at Xbox?
4: Pass.
3: Which Great Lake is biggest by surface area?
4: Let's go Michigan.
3: Name the town Stranger Things takes place in.
4: Oh, my gosh. I have no idea. Pass.
3: What is 144 divided by 12?
4: 12.
3: Who played Sully in the movie Sully?
4: Sully.
3: What country is home to Venice?
4: Is it Italy?
3: Two words that sound the same but have different spellings and meanings are what?
4: Sound the same but have different spellings and meanings. I don't know. An
3: anonym. Name the EV company known for the Model Y and Cybertruck.
4: Tesla.
3: What is the area of a rectangle that is 8 feet by 11 feet?
4: 88.
3: All right, time.
2: Pretty good performance, Bianca, and I.

0: will say, I would have probably answered exactly the same as you did for all of these questions. So the first is, it's actually The Lion King that came out on June 24th, 1994. It is Microsoft that announced it's cutting jobs, about half of them at Xbox. It is Lake Superior that is the great lake that's the biggest by surface area.
1: I wonder if that's why they named it that.
0: Because it's superior in size.
2: Yeah. Superior to all the rest of them.
1: Yeah, I think that that might be it. Or that's just how you can remember it from now on.
0: It is Hawkins, the town that Stranger Things takes place in. We got this, though. 144 divided by 12 is 12. And good guess with this, just because this is how Adam would ask a question. But in the movie Sully, Sully was played by Tom Hanks. We got this. It is Italy, where Venice is. It's homophones, two words that sound the same but have different spellings and meanings.
1: Like see with your eyes and see the body of water.
0: We got this. It is Tesla that's known for the Model Y and the Cybertruck. And we got this as well. A rectangle that is 8 feet by 11 feet would be 88 square feet. So we are walking away with $40.
2: Woo!
1: Bianca, you're so much fun. I'm so glad you decided to call us today. What do you want to do with the $40 you just won?
2: I know y'all don't want to hear it, but put it in the gas tank.
0: Oh, but you can't say that. It is against the rules.
1: You gotta lie to us. Lie to us, Bianca. Lie to me.
2: I am going to spend it on me somehow, some way.
1: Definitely not your gas tank. Wink, wink. Nudge, nudge.
2: Maybe not.
1: Kroger Chris is going to be furious with you, Bianca.
0: Oh, my God.
1: Bianca, you have a great rest of your hump day, all right?
2: Thank you.
1: We're going to play again tomorrow morning at 7:40. Your next shot at $200. But next on the show, there's a celebrity who's trapped on vacation. I have audio of her being trapped on vacation. Plus, I want to hear when.

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5: We are still seeing a little bit of a slowdown on 55 near the stack. No word on what's causing that, but if we get an update, I promise we'll give it to you. Weather today, could see some thunderstorms this afternoon, but it's going to be hot and humid no matter what. The high 93 right now, 76.
6: 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It could be your dilemma if you slide into our DMs on Instagram.
7: They say the holy water's watered down, and this town's lost its faith. Our colors will fade.

0: stuck on vacation. It's why I want to one out of Allison. Yeah, how good does that sound?
1: I want to get stuck on a vacation right now.
0: So I guess the View was off work last week leading up to the 4th of July. And Whoopi missed Monday's episode because she was stuck on vacation.
1: Uh-oh.
0: She is, I want to say she was in Italy or something. Anyway, there was an active volcano that

0: had erupted. So the airport closed up and she couldn't make it back to the United States in time for Monday's episode of The View.
1: Oopsies. I just have to spend a little more time in Italy.
0: She did send a video in that they played.
2: I will be back as soon as I can. And I know that we got all kinds of stories about our different vacations. Well, I think my story just takes the cake. A volcano ate my homework.
0: So Whoopi, not on The View because she's stuck with a volcano warning overseas.
1: I mean, I wouldn't love the volcano warning, but like any chance to extend my vacation, I'm pretty happy.
0: Well, was it a good or a bad thing? Because I could see it being a bad thing getting stuck on vacation too. You're missing more work. You're losing out on vacation days. What if you were out of vacation days to begin with? 601-995-1017. Who has been stuck on vacation?
1: So the only time I got stuck on vacation, luckily it was before I was in the workforce. It was my senior year of high school.
0: Okay.
1: And I was looking at colleges. Texas Tech was pretty much at the top of the list. And so my parents were like, let's go up for a visit and we'll go to one of the football games.
0: Yeah.
1: And we brought my best friend with me too, because I was really trying to encourage her, like, let's go to Texas Tech together.
0: Yeah.
1: So we went to this football game, had the best time. We were supposed to be driving back at the end of the weekend. Uh-huh. And a hurricane blows through Houston. Terrible flooding, power outages everywhere. And so my parents call her parents and are like, hey, are you cool if we keep her for a little while? We don't feel like there's really any point coming back to Houston right now with like no power and flooding and things like that. So we got to stay in Lubbock a little longer.
0: Sweet.
1: It was awesome.
0: That's great. It's actually happened to me a couple times that I got stuck on vacation. Oh, yeah. One time it was in 2018, right after the hurricane came through, because you and I were working in the panhandle of Florida at that time.
1: Yes.
0: Everything got all messed up. And I had been scheduled to go up north for a wedding, for a family wedding. And then while I was up there, I got the call that I had lost my job because of the hurricane. And so then it was like, well, my flight got canceled to go back because the airport was still shut down. So might as well stay up here for a little while.
1: Just
0: see what happens.
1: Extend that vacation.
0: And then the other time was in 2020, also whenever I was unemployed, right at the beginning of the pandemic, the day that the NBA like postponed their season.
1: Yeah. Oh my gosh.
0: I had booked a trip up north because I wasn't working. And I was like, well, let's go see my family. Well, then I get up there and then the stuff really hit the fan with the pandemic and everything. And they canceled my flight coming back. So I think I stayed up there for another 2 weeks or so. But I was like doing on the phone job interviews because I was looking for a job. I thought, oh, this is going to be fine. Maybe I won't even need to go back to Florida. Maybe I can just go straight to Indiana. Well, then the Indiana thing didn't work out. And well, a short 9 months later, I was gainfully employed as a grocery store employee. When were you stuck on vacation? Do you have a story too? 601-995-1017. Call the show now to share the time you got stuck on vacation.

0: Carlos in on Y101, sharing stories about getting stuck on vacation. You'd think it would probably be the greatest thing ever.
1: Mm-hmm.
0: But then whenever you think about all the work that is getting piled up with you on vacation, not back yet.
1: Or the reason that you get stuck on vacation.
0: Actually, you saying that reminds me of a story. One of my buddies just happened to him recently. Him and his family went to out of the country somewhere, mm-hmm. Dominican Republic, whatever, doesn't matter. And on the day that they were supposed to leave, somebody in the family got like violently ill. They had to go to the hospital and everything. It was a big problem. I think they got stuck there for like an additional 5 days because then they missed their initial flight.
1: Right.
0: Everything else is booked up, so by the time that they were able to actually fly back, they had to wait for seats to be available.
1: I thought you were going to say what happened to one of my friends when they traveled out of the country. They lost their passport.
0: Oh, that is one of the most horrifying things. Yeah. I get nervous. I've never been out of the country. I don't even have a passport, but I get nervous that I'm going to lose my ID, and mm-hmm. then what do you do?
1: Mm-hmm.
0: Because obviously, like if I'm in Ohio or something, I can't get a new Ohio ID. I don't live there.
1: Right.
0: But I've lost my ID that was valid. So what do I do?
1: Right. No. And I remember like that person posting cautionary tales to always bring a copy of your passport with you or have it like with someone so that way they can send it to you because they didn't have any proof of the passport at all. So they had to wait like weeks to get some sort of documentation to get back into the United States. It was crazy.
0: Good morning, Hans. What happened to you?
2: Junior year in high school, Christmas break. My grandparents live in Buffalo, New York, so I decided to fly up and see them for Christmas.
0: That's beautiful in Buffalo, New York that time of year.
2: They lived about 15 minutes off Lake Erie.
0: All right.
2: Get up there, and big snowstorm comes in, so all the airports are shut down.
1: Yep.
2: So I'm up there an extra 2 weeks. You know, and I'm like, okay, I'm missing 2 weeks of school. You know, no problem. I'm enjoying this. I thought I was. When I got back, I had to make up every bit of that schoolwork.
1: Yep. Did you have to do any summer school to make up for it?
2: Oh, no. I stayed like an extra hour.
1: Every day
2: from school to make it up. No, I wasn't going to school during the summer.
0: Thank you so much for the call, Hans. That actually reminded me of a time that my family and I went to visit my grandparents in Ohio. I was in third grade, and we got out there for just like a long weekend or something. It might have been going into President's Day weekend. And then we got word that the teachers went on strike while we were gone. So there was going to be no school. There was no school for like 3 weeks. So my parents and brothers left me with my grandparents in Ohio for a week and a half or something just because our teachers were on strike.
1: Oh my gosh.
0: And then we went to school until I think June 19th was our last day that year.
1: Ew.
0: It was the worst.
1: Ew.
0: We had no more 3-day weekends. They were gone.
1: Ew.
0: Yeah, teachers going on strike really can jack up a school year quite a bit. It's Y101, Adam and Allison.

0: Adam and Allison on Y101. I feel like I'm about to sneeze. Oh, my gosh.
1: No.
0: We've got the Adam and Allison podcast you can get caught up on if you miss anything from the show.
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0: I think I beat the sneaks. I think I beat it. We're going to see how it goes, though, for what matters to the Metro. A construction emergency forced mass evacuations in Midtown Manhattan early yesterday. There were support beams buckling inside a 37-story high-rise. It was around 8 a.m. when construction workers at the former global headquarters of Pfizer noticed cracks and saw two structural support beams on the 21st floor start to bend under the weight. Fire officials said that columns kept moving throughout the day with cracks and sagging floors between the 21st and 26th levels. But by late last night, inspectors cleared crews to begin installing temporary shoring to stabilize the structure, and there were even residents of one evacuated building who were told it was safe to return. So hopefully nobody gets hurt and they get that thing figured out today. Locally, if you've driven down County Line Road, you might be having a change in one of the restaurants. The Chick-fil-A on East County Line Road in Jackson is expected to move to the old Logan's Roadhouse property in Ridgeland. It's like about a mile away, not far at all, but on the other side of County Line Road. Ridgeland leaders have approved plans and the old Logan's building will be demolished to make way for a brand new Chick-fil-A with a drive-thru. An employee at the current location confirmed the move, but there's still no word on when construction or relocation will happen. And finally, we've been talking about this. Is it going to happen? Is it not going to happen? Mm-hmm. Britney Spears, the biopic. It's one step closer to reality. Universal has tapped new girl creator Liz Merriweather to write the upcoming movie. Wicked director John M. Chu is already attached to direct. The movie will adapt Spears' 2023 memoir, The Woman in Me, which chronicled her rise to fame, relationships, and the conservatorship she fought to end. The memoir has sold millions of copies worldwide, and the audiobook set records for Simon & Schuster as the fastest selling in their history.
1: Ooh.
0: So I think that would be a great biopic. I just still don't know if it's going to happen or not. It seems like it just depends on Britney Spears' mood, whether or not.
1: Right, right. Like, if we've let her dance with knives that day, it's probably a green light. If we didn't, then it's probably she's not going to be very happy.
0: Give me my knives back. Yeah. You can make my movie.
1: Yes.
0: Some more coming up next. Morgan Wallen playing in a minute and 47 seconds.
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6: Everything looks good on 55, 20, and 220. Weather today, going to see some rain later on, but going to be hot and humid all day. The high, 93 right now in the metro, 77.
7: A movie was made in secret. I'll tell you who did it in less than 3 minutes.

0: movie has been secretly filmed. Apparently, it's finished. Y101, oh. Adam and Allison.
1: Okay.
0: Can I give you a hint, an audio clue as to who made this movie?
1: Sure, yeah.
2: Booyakasha, right?
1: Oh, I get why it was made in secret.
2: Booyakasha, right?
0: Ali G coming back to the big screen. Sacha Baron Cohen reportedly finished filming the all-new Ali G movie, marking the character.

0: Characters returned to the theaters for the first time since 2002.
1: Iconic.
0: Ali G in the house. That was such a funny character. Oh my gosh. I remember my best friend growing up got a bootleg copy of the Ali G show, which it had all of Sacha Baron Cohen's characters in it, like kind of under the umbrella, like Borat was it, as well as a couple of the other characters. But I'm pretty excited about this. I mean, all those movies are so funny. In fact, it's making me want to go back and watch Borat this weekend.
1: I don't think that that's a bad idea. I'm very excited about it. Totally understand why it was done in secret, though, because a part of all of his characters is like the people that he's around aren't in on the joke.
0: Right.
1: So if he's promoting that he's filming this movie, people might be a little bit more clued up of like, oh, wait, is this all part of the Ali G movie?
0: And the other problem that I think that he was dealing with was he got so popular after the Borat movie.
1: Yeah.
0: That everybody like knew of all his characters all of a sudden. And you're right, such a key element is that people don't know this is all a joke.
1: Right, yeah, they can't be in on the joke for the joke to land.
0: That's why I think the show that he did, I think for Showtime, back in 2018 maybe, This Is America,
1: yes.
0: It was like all new characters that he had never done before.
1: Right.
0: And my gosh, that show is so funny.
1: He is very good. He can take on a new persona instantly.
0: Absolutely. It is Y101, Adam and Allison.
2: Booyakasha, right?
0: And next on the show, what's the worst piece of financial advice you've ever gotten? Because there's still some bad advice for your finances that people swear by. I'll give you some examples after Bruno Mars.

0: in on Y101. Remember a couple weeks ago, I was saying I was pretty much positive that I'm the smartest out of all of my brothers. I'm the smartest of the four of us.
1: Yes.
0: And you rolled your eyes at me.
1: I did.
0: And, I mean...

0: logic would say that my brother Ryan is probably the smartest one. He went to college
1: right.
0: for computer engineering. He works for a massive credit card company, does very well for himself. But I was looking over these bad pieces of financial advice.
1: Okay.
0: And I remember a couple years ago, he was swearing that one was true.
1: Okay.
0: This person says, we're talking bad financial advice. And if you've ever gotten any bad financial advice from maybe your parents or grandparents or something, 601-995-1017. It says, I'm a financial planner, and some of the worst advice I've ever heard is don't pay off your credit cards in full. Carrying a balance on your credit cards builds your credit. Paying it off every month hurts your score. People say this to me all the time when I ask why they carry a balance on their card with 25% interest when they have more than enough money to pay it off.
1: That's crazy. I've never heard of that.
0: And I remember my brother saying, this is crazy. He got his first credit card. He's like, this is crazy. I can spend whatever I want and I just have to pay $21 a month. This is great.
1: Don't do that.
0: It's like, I thought you were the smart one. 601-995-1017. Can you think of any bad financial advice that you've ever gotten?
1: I mean, I think it's just in today's economy versus in the economy of the past. Mm-hmm. But just like being so unaware of how much it costs to own a home.
0: Yeah.
1: Like boomers being like, why don't you just buy? Why are you renting? It's mm-hmm. like, you think I would choose to rent if I could afford to buy?
0: People like to say, follow your passion. Money will follow that. Nope. Money.
1: Yeah.
0: Follow the money. It will help you pay for the passions. And look, as a guy who has a career that I followed my passion mm-hmm. for, I went in with an understanding. And maybe this is a bad frame of mind to have, but I have always thought you can either love what you do and hate your pay. Not that I hate my paycheck, but it be underpaid or not make very much money, or hate your job and make a lot of money.
1: Yeah, I mean, if I could do it over again, I would be a financial planner. I would be exactly what the person who created this list is, because like, if you're managing other people's money, you know all the things to do with your money. You can see the mistakes happen and go, oh, I won't do that with my money. I'm gonna do this instead.
0: Okay, wait. You think you have what it takes to be a financial planner for somebody?
1: I think that if I could go back and tell my 12-year-old self, hey, give up on all your dreams, all those hopes and dreams of things that you want to do. Whenever people ask you what you want to be when you grow up, let go of that. You're going to college to become a financial planner. Okay, babe?
0: I think that there are certain skills and traits and things that you're good at that you need to just be born with. It's not like they teach you in college. Like, it's not like financial planning 101. And from here on out, you're going to go work for, I don't know, Axe Capital on billions.
1: But you don't think that... You don't think that I could have, whenever I was like 12, started accruing those skills and become good at
0: it? I'm not saying this to try to be offensive. I have a cousin who is a financial guy. He's a finance pro. I don't know exactly what he does. I know he's a partner. I know he makes a ton of money. And he's the smartest person I've ever spoken to in my life, Allison. Like, I'm not calling you dumb, but you're not the smartest person I've ever talked to. It's my cousin who's the financial guy.
1: But I could be.
0: No, no. He was smart whenever he was 11 years old, Allison. My gosh. If we were supposed to be talking about bad financial advice, like co-signing a loan, don't do that for anybody.
1: No, definitely not.
0: Yeah, and more bad financial advice. Don't listen to Allison's financial tips.
1: Well, I'm not a financial planner. I just wish I was.
0: And you have the skills.
1: Well, no, but I could have. If I could go back and do it again, I would have set myself up to have those skills.
0: You can't pick them off of a skill tree in the backyard.
1: No, but you could work. You could learn. You could take classes.
0: 601-995-1017. You ever get bad financial advice, or do you still hear something? Maybe you took bad financial advice and you were like, oh, that was a big time mistake and nobody should do that. And then you hear your grandfather telling your cousin to do the exact same thing that you knew was bad advice. 601-995-1017.
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1: There is an accident on 55 southbound just before Northside Drive. Doesn't say if there are any lanes blocked in that area, but traffic moving a little slow. Weather today, could see a thunderstorm this afternoon. Going to be hot and humid no matter what, though. The high, 93, right now, 77.
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0: Follow along with the show on Instagram. We follow you right back. That's our guarantee. You can check out behind-the-scenes footage from the show. See what goes down in the studio while we're live from 6 to 10 on Y101. And again, we follow you back

0: a second ago. It's Y101. Adam and Allison. Kristen just texted us. Wow, Adam. Well, it's all because we were talking about financial advice and everything. And Allison, out of the blue, said, if I could go back and do everything over again, I would be a financial planner.
1: Yeah, why not?
0: Because you're not a mathematician.
1: I was good at math in school.
0: Were you good at math or were you really, really, really good at math?
1: I was not really, really good at math.
0: And I think that that's what you have to do. Like, I don't think that financial planning is a skill that you can just teach yourself. Just pull yourself up by your bootstraps and become a financial planner.
1: Disagree. I think I would have been great if I could have worked for one of the big companies that, like, they help you along and you're not thinking up all these ideas.
0: You think that's what this is?
1: For some of them, yeah. I know people who do it who, like,
0: just get some on-the-job training, investing people's money.
1: Well, but you're not, no, okay, like, obviously I would have to have the math skills. Yeah, I understand.
0: And maybe they start you out with Monopoly money. They give you Monopoly money and see how you do with your investments.
1: No, I'm not saying that, but I, like, I would have been able to take classes that would have been able to help me learn the skills that I would need as far as the math.
0: Listen, all I'm saying is, to me, that sounds like, you know, if I could go back and do it all over again, I really should have, at 10 years old, put my focus into being an NFL player.
1: That is so rude. That is not even close to the same. Becoming a financial planner is much more like book smarts, things that you could learn, things that if you put your nose to the grindstone, you could do. Whereas becoming an NFL player, like, you got to have talent. You got to have raw talent.
0: And size. Like, and at 5'7 and a half, 5'8 on a good day, like, I don't have it. But I also, I think that being a financial advisor and an NFL player are

0: are kind of closer than you think.
1: I don't think so.
0: I don't know.
1: I think you're being a hater once again.
0: I don't know that you could just go to like Hooked on Finance and become Bobby Axelrod.
1: I did well in school, okay? I had to try super hard to do it. I think I would have had the skills.
0: Which is another great point. Like, you, again, God bless you. You did a great job. You really worked hard in school, got the grades and everything.
1: Jerk.
0: I'm not being a jerk. I'm being honest.

0: Allison on Y101. This is a crazy story. Hopefully you didn't have a trip planned to Ormesbury, England, and you were going to stay in an Airbnb that was marketed with a romantic hot tub coastal getaway, because that Airbnb has been shut down.
1: Why?
0: Well, because the neighbors were not happy with it. It was not actually a romantic hot tub coastal getaway.
1: No?
0: It was a sauna of debauchery.
1: What does that even mean? What was happening in this sauna?
0: Well, neighbors say that there was outdoor ping pong that could be seen being played routinely in the sauna of debauchery. And if you couldn't see it, you could certainly hear it from the gardens adjoining the property. They're just going to town. This whole place is like a romantic getaway, or supposed to be.
1: Right.
0: But very unromantic for everybody else in the vicinity of this.
1: Well, but also, like, if you want to put the house on the market at a discounted price because you're like, I don't want to be around all this, it would be great for a radio host to buy, because that would be like every morning you would come in with a new story.
0: Oh, that would be awesome.
1: About things that you saw. Like, well, a new couple came in yesterday and, you know, they decided to play a game of ping pong in a spot I've never even seen before.
0: Wait, a location on the property?
1: Yes.
0: Okay, I didn't know what you were talking about. Maybe you were talking about elbows or something.
1: Well, you could see that too. Like, who knows? The possibilities are endless.
0: It was so bad that police were frequently

0: apparently called to address the undressing. The owner of the property has filed an appeal to the decision, but it was thrown out when the owner failed to appear at the hearing.
1: So. Oh, yeah. You got to show up to defend your case. Like, come on.
0: And what is the defense there? And what could you do? Because I don't even think, like, putting up a fence would work because you still have the sounds, you know?
1: Well, but I mean, neighbors are going to neighbor. Like, it could be worse.
0: How could it be worse?
1: They could have like loud animals on their property.
0: I think they sounded like loud animals. I think that was the problem.
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It's a warm, muggy, and dry start out there this morning across central Mississippi. Expect a good mix of sun and a few clouds passing throughout the day. It's going to get hot with the low 90s this afternoon, feeling like up to about 105 degrees. Also later today, watch out for an isolated shower thunderstorm. I'm meteorologist Matt Standridge.

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0: And then once you do that and download it, first order of business, I triple dog dare you to use the open mic feature and send us a message with that. 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And if you send a message, I promise you, I will play it next time we speak.
1: Ooh.
0: Promise. So send a message now. I'd love to hear what you're up to or try to take a guess at what's going on in the background of wherever you're at. Use the open mic feature on the Y101 app. It's Adam and Allison and One Republic. Hey.

0: us in on Y101 yesterday. We had a DM dilemma, and I was just going back and looking at some of the Facebook comments.
1: Oh, good.
0: Have you seen any of them?
1: I mean, I've seen some that were pretty funny.
0: Did you see Gary's?
1: No, I didn't.
0: Oh, my gosh. It's hilarious.
1: Okay.
0: Give me a second. The DM dilemma yesterday was all... What was it about yesterday?
1: Yesterday, it was a sister-in-law's donkey laugh.
0: Oh, yeah, that's right.
1: Was getting made fun of at a party, and then the husband was in trouble because his wife was like, why didn't you defend my sister's honor?
0: If you love unhinged advice, you're going to love the comments we're about to read from the Adam and Allison Facebook page into...

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0: Hey, Jim.
1: Adam and Allison on Y101. Tomorrow morning on the show, we'll have a brand new DM dilemma. It could be yours if you're going through something and need some advice. Slide into our DMs on Instagram, ADAMNALLISON. We'll follow you back. You follow us. But yesterday's was all about Donkey Laugh Don. Mm-hmm. His wife's sister, so his sister-in-law, has an annoying asthmatic donkey laugh.
2: Yes.
1: And there was a kid at a barbecue over the 4th of July weekend that was making fun and did like a spot on imitation. Mm-hmm. And Don didn't do anything. He was like, first of all, that's not my kid. Second of all, not my sister. What do I have to do here?
2: Right.
1: And I agree with him. I think that he did nothing wrong. There was some advice on the Adam and Allison Facebook page, like from Hannah. She said she's just being extra. Let her cool off
2: yes.
1: for a bit. She'll get over it. Make her something yummy to eat. Get her a good snack.
2: Yeah. And our buddy Jerry definitely left some out of the box advice saying, have you tried cheating?
1: And this advice from Gary.

0: is just not even out of the box. It is unhinged.
1: Oh.
0: He said, I say, forget about the doghouse. Stay in there longer. Move your stuff in. First of all, give her the silent treatment for at least a month, with the only exception being randomly initiate her sister's laugh anytime your wife comes near you. Second of all, withhold ping pong. She doesn't deserve your man love. Lastly, whenever she talks to you directly, stare at her with contempt for 15 seconds and then let out a followed by an eye roll. This will fix nothing, by the way. However, irrational behavior can never be beaten with rational behavior. You got to meet it on its own level to beat it that way.
1: Oh.
0: I read that first thing this morning, and man, I was so appreciative of Gary. Man, that was funny.
1: That is a chuckle-worthy read.
0: If you want to check out the rest of the comments, the Adam and Allison Facebook page is where they live. Text FACE, F-A-C-E, to 601-995-1017. 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

0: on Pringles jumping in to the hot dog bun game.
1: Why?
0: I'm not exactly sure, to be honest with you, but they are releasing limited edition pop dog buns in three flavors. So they are trying to make the bun the star of the hot dog show.
1: Okay.
0: By changing the flavors of the hot dog buns, apparently.
1: Are they going to be like potato rolls, at least? So that way it kind of keeps it within the Pringles theme?
0: You know, that would be a good idea.
1: Right.
0: I don't know if you could be a financial planner. You could certainly get on the marketing team at Pringles, though.
1: You're such a jerk.
0: They're going to be 7.5-inch buns, and they're going to be packaged in the Pringles cans. They'll have three different flavors, sour cream and onion, barbecue, and honey mustard. Press release from Pringles said the new buns take the most overlooked part of the hot dog and turn it into the star of the show.
1: I mean, I'd be curious about it. I don't know that the bun can become the star of the show when it comes to a hot dog. Like, it's an important piece of the show. It plays a very important role, but it's not going to be the star. It has to be a supporting act.
0: Yeah. I'm also concerned about how fresh the buns are going to stay in that cardboard tube.
1: That was the other thing. And also, I mean, listen, there is something magical about Pringles and like the Pringles can, but once you get towards the

0: bottom, it's hard to shove mm-hmm. your arm in there. So, like, why do I have to do that to get a hot dog bun? Why can't it just come in a bag?
1: You can get the Pringles hot dog buns by purchasing a 3-pack of Pringles crisps. They're not technically chips. They're not allowed to call them that. That's against the rules. Learn that in a YouTube video this week. For $6.97 on Pringles Instagram and Facebook shops or on onceyoupopmarket.com.
0: Oh?
1: Boy, that sounds like a website that could get you in some trouble. The product dropped on July 8th. So today, look at that. And on the 15th. So sign up for alerts at onceyoupopmarket.com.
0: Oh, no.
1: So you don't miss out.
0: Oh, my gosh.
1: You're not interested?
0: I am concerned.
1: I'm going to go to that website.
0: No,
1: right
0: you're
1: now.
0: Not. That's going to be so. We're going to get fired.
1: It's going to be an IT nightmare. We've got more coming up. Hang on.
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4: It's a warm, muggy, and dry start out there this morning across central Mississippi. Expect a good mix of sun and a few clouds passing throughout the day. It's going to get hot. We'll hit the low 90s this afternoon, feeling like up to about 105 degrees. Also later today, watch out for an isolated shower thunderstorm. I'm meteorologist Matt Standridge.

0: Robin Allison on Y101. This viral audio clip that I'm about to play of a mom of teenage boys immediately took me back to growing up, because I'm the oldest of four boys. Were like the oldest was me, and I was only like 5 years older than the youngest. So we were all very close together.
1: So you were all teenagers at once.
0: And honestly, this week in particular was probably about the low point of summer for all of us.
1: Yeah.
0: Because we would always go on vacation like the next week in July. So it was like, we've been out of school for a while. We're almost to the summer vacation. High vibes. Vibes were very low this week of summers for me growing up. So this is every mom of teenage boys during the summertime.
2: Close the refrigerator. It is beeping.
3: No, yeah. You cannot throw a ball at my face for fun. Okay, just take the trash out with acting like it's a full-time job. It takes literally 3 minutes.
2: You can't just survive off cereal and pizza rolls.
3: Why are socks everywhere? Why can't you just put them in one spot?
0: So that reminded me so much of just various things that my mom would yell at us.
1: Yeah, it sounds like she might need to implement some smacks upside the head.
0: Well, all right. It's Y101, Adam and Allison and Madonna for some reason.

0: Wednesday, so one day closer to the weekend. Y101, Adam and Allison, also one day closer to Cash in a Flashback Friday. And if somebody is turning the show on for the first time ever, first of all, my name's Adam. Nice to meet you. That's Allison over there. What's Cash in a Flashback Friday?
1: Well, we play a trivia game every single day called Cash in a Flash, but on Fridays, it's extra special because it's questions you already have heard, you know the answer to. It's an easy way to win $200.
0: So, if you weren't hanging with us this morning, it's 7:40 whenever we played. We'll do the recap coming up in two songs. That way you know some of the questions that will be on the pop quiz on Friday, which is Cash in a Flashback Friday at 7:40. It's Y101.

0: Adam and Allison on Y101. We're just about done for the day and officially halfway done with the work week. So close to the weekend. We're almost there. Tomorrow is going to be a lot of fun on the show. We're going to ask AI at 7:20. Any ideas what you want to ask ChatGPT about?
1: I don't know. 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
0: Yeah, that's our whole goal of the segment we do 7:20 on Thursday mornings. What with brand new DM dilemma tomorrow, 7:55. That'll be fun. And just overall hijinks and shenanigans. Tomorrow from 5 to 10.
1: Hijinks. Oh my gosh. Yeah. I didn't know it's a great word.
0: Thank you. We're getting out of here. Johnny O is making his way in next. So we'll talk to you tomorrow at 6 a.m. or whenever you wake up, whatever happens last. But have a great rest of your day. Thanks for hanging with us this morning. And if you missed Cash in a Flash this morning, here it is.
2: Adam and Allison are about to quiz you for cash.
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4: Oh my God.
0: Bianca's here from Ridgeland. Bianca, have you played before or are you a rookie to Cash in a Flash?
5: I've played before. It's been a while though.
0: All right. How much did you win last time you played?
5: The last time, I think I got right at 90 because I missed one question.
0: Oh, wow. Dang. That was really good, Bianca.
1: Yeah.
5: Yes. So Bianca, I get all 10.
0: Before we get into the questions, is there anything left on your summer bucket list or have you crossed anything off already?
5: No and no.
0: Okay, you didn't make
5: the
0: summer.
5: I just want to get in a pool, so... There you go. I have not gotten in a pool this summer, so
0: you know what?
5: I can get that done.
0: I have not gone swimming this summer either.
1: Both of you need to do that. Come on. It's too hot to not get in a swimming pool.
5: And that's why I wanted to do it so bad because it's been so hot.
1: I know.
0: All right. Well, let's get you $200, Bianca. If you don't know an answer, just say pass, all right?

0: Sully.
1: Sully.
0: What country is home to Venice?
1: Is it Italy?
0: Two words that sound the same but have different spellings and meanings are what?
1: Sound the same but have different spellings and meanings. I don't know. An
0: anonym. Name the EV company known for the Model Y and Cybertruck.
1: Tesla.
0: What is the area of a rectangle that is 8 feet by 11 feet?
1: 88.
0: All right, time.
2: Pretty good performance, Bianca. And I will say, I would have probably answered exactly the same as you did for all of these questions. So the first is, it's actually The Lion King that came out on June 24th, 1994. It is Microsoft that announced it's cutting jobs, about half of them at Xbox. Ooh. It is Lake Superior that is the great lake that's the biggest by surface area.
0: I wonder if that's why they named it that.
2: Because it's superior biggest, in size.
1: Superior to all the rest of them.
0: Yeah, I think that that might be it. Or that's just how you can remember it from now on.
2: It is Hawkins, the town that Stranger Things takes place in. We got this, though. 144 divided by 12 is 12. And good guess with this, just because this is how Adam would ask a question. But in the movie Sully, Sully was played by Tom Hanks. We got this. It is Italy, where Venice is. It's homophones, two words that sound the same but have different spellings and meanings.
0: Like see with your eyes and see the body of water.
2: We got this. It is Tesla that's known for the Model Y and the Cybertruck. And we got this as well. A rectangle that is 8 feet by 11 feet would be 88 square feet. So we are walking away with $40.
1: Woo!
0: Bianca, you're so much fun. I'm so glad you decided to call us today. What do you want to do with the $40 you just won?
1: I know y'all don't want to hear it, but put it in the gas tank.
2: Oh, but you can't say that. It is against the rules.
0: You got to lie to us. Lie to us, Bianca. Lie to me.
1: I am going to spend it on me somehow, some way.
0: Definitely not your gas tank. Wink, wink. Nudge, nudge.
1: Maybe not.
0: Kroger Chris is going to be furious with you, Bianca.
2: Oh, my God.
0: Bianca, you have a great rest of your hump day, all right?
1: Thank you.
0: We're going to play again tomorrow morning at 7:40. Your next shot at $200.
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Y101 and happy hump day. It's Johnny O. And oh my gosh, Ridgeland has approved plans for Dave and Buster's. We're going to get a Dave and Buster's. It's going to be the Prado Vista development, Colony Park Boulevard near Topgolf. And construction could begin before the end of this year. So exciting. Y101.

Not quite ready to get out of the car? I wish that I could stay. 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

0: Yep. Y101. And congratulations to a couple people that won some big jackpots with the lottery. It was a $310,000 jackpot over the 4th of July weekend for Mississippi Match 5. And that was bought in Horn Lake, Mississippi, matched all five winning numbers. And another person won $50,000 Friday at a ticket that was purchased at Midway Food Mart in Moss Point. So congratulations if you're the winners. See, dreams can happen. Y101.
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8: There's a good mix of sun and clouds out there across central Mississippi, and we are quickly heating up with the low 90s later this afternoon with some isolated showers and thunderstorms. A lot of us will stay dry, but a couple pop-ups are possible as the heat index may climb up to 105 degrees later today. I'm meteorologist Matt Standridge.

Y101, drink up. Our very first Dutch Brothers coffee just opened today in Pearl. It's on Bass Pro Drive. And all the videos and social media I've seen, it looks very, very tasty. There's all kinds of drinks you can do there. It's Y101.

Y101 and Johnny O. We are halfway to the weekend. Happy hump day to you. It does look like it might be a little rainy this weekend, but a little bit cooler by Sunday after some more heat this week. Y101.

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How is this possible? 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Our tax-free holiday weekend is this weekend, Friday through Sunday. 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I know.

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0: Y101. Oh, yeah. Saharan dust plume heading toward the U.S. What the? I had to look into this. Apparently, it's expected to hit Florida, which could affect, you know, weather patterns for the whole Southeast. Apparently, though, what it does is it keeps the tropics calm. So that's good news as far as storms brewing. But are we going to see, like, dust and clouds? Have to wear a mask over our mouths? I don't think it's going to be that bad. It's Y101.
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9: There's a good mix of sun and clouds out there across central Mississippi, and we are quickly heating up with the low 90s later this afternoon with some isolated showers and thunderstorms. A lot of us will stay dry, but a couple pop-ups are possible as the heat index may climb up to 105 degrees later today. I'm meteorologist Matt Standridge.

is Subway's biggest fan, like the sub shop. And he created Subway's biggest sandwich ever years ago called The Feast. And it went to the national menu. 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

Y101 and Johnny O. Got to see our buddy Big Mike yesterday. He was rolling through town. He's going on this podcast tour. He's basically, he's the feast man. He's a radio guy from Long Island. And

It's Edwin Allison back tomorrow when you wake up for the Friday Eve show at 7:40. Your opportunity to win $200. It's called Cash in a Flash. And after that, we'll do a DM dilemma 7:55 on Y101.

Y101, I am just so uber excited after seeing the news that Ridgeland has approved the site plans for a Dave & Buster's, and construction could begin before the end of this year. Colony Park Boulevard, just over from Topgolf. Oh my gosh, this is going to be fun. Y101, so excited.

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0: Y101, congratulations to the two Mississippi Lottery players that won jackpots just a couple days apart over the long weekend. It was Mississippi Match 5. One ticket won $310,000. It was sold in Horn Lake, and the other one was $50,000 that was sold in Moss Point. So congratulations if you got the winning tickets. Y101.
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6: There's a good mix of sun and clouds out there across central Mississippi, and we are quickly heating up with the low 90s later this afternoon with some isolated showers and thunderstorms. A lot of us will stay dry, but a couple pop-ups are possible as the heat index may climb up to 105 degrees later today. I'm meteorologist Matt Standridge.

Y101 and Johnny O, some more heat this week in the mid-90s, but cooling down a bit by the weekend to 90, then mid-80s on Sunday. And it looks like we could see some rain on Saturday, Sunday. Y101.

Hey, it's Adam and Allison back tomorrow when you wake up for the Friday Eve show at 7:40, your opportunity to win $200. It's called Cash in a Flash. And after that, we'll do a DM dilemma, 7:55 on Y1.

Y101. It's Johnny O, ready for the weekend, and we are celebrating the halfway point. Always feels good getting close to the weekend after you come off a long weekend, holiday weekend. It's tough getting back into reality. Y101.

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Y101. I know, seeing some lines. Dutch Brothers, first location opened in Mississippi, just opened today in Pearl, Bass Pro Drive. A lot of people checking that out. It's Y101. We're Jackson's number one hit music station. And One Republic to go with you.

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7: There's a good mix of sun and clouds out there across central Mississippi, and we are quickly heating up with the low 90s later this afternoon with some isolated showers and thunderstorms. A lot of us will stay dry, but a couple pop-ups are possible as the heat index may climb up to 105 degrees later today.

Y101. It's crazy. I mean, I guess it just sounds scarier than it really is. A Saharan dust plume heading to the U.S. It's going to hit Florida this week. I'm sure they'll see some dust. I don't think we're really going to see dust here. The one thing it does do is keep the tropics calmer so we don't have to worry about storms, which is nice. Y101.

Hey, it's Adam and Allison back tomorrow when you wake up for the Friday Eve show at 7:40, your opportunity to win $200. It's called Cash in a Flash. And after that, we'll do a DM dilemma, 7:55 on Y101.

Y101, Jackson's number one hit music station with Johnny O. Told you we were watching the Netflix show, I Will Find You. Wow. Wow. Twists and turns and craziness along the way. If you haven't seen it, you got to put that on your list to watch. There's one season. It's 8 episodes. They're short. It's easy to get through. It's Y101, and it's good.

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0: Y101 and Johnny O, just something to know if you take Natchez Trace Parkway and you've got a heavy right foot, they're cracking down on speeding. And it's this new campaign that just launched with Natchez Trace Parkway Rangers and Mississippi Highway Patrol trying to protect people from aggressive speeding. So if you're one of the people that goes just a little too fast, I would set your cruise control so you don't get nabbed. It's Y101.
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6: 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Jackson
7: weather. There's a good mix of sun and clouds out there across central Mississippi, and we are quickly heating up with the low 90s later this afternoon with some isolated showers and thunderstorms. A lot of us will stay dry, but a couple pop-ups are possible as the heat index may climb up to 105 degrees later today. I'm meteorologist Matt Standridge.

it's Adam and Allison back tomorrow when you wake up for the Friday Eve show at 7:40, your opportunity to win $200. It's called Cash in a Flash. And after that, we'll do a DM dilemma, 7:55 on Y101.

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I'm so excited. 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And we just ordered motorized blinds for our master bathroom because the window is over the tub and it's hard to open close the curtains. I'm going to post a video on Facebook so you can see them.

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Jackson's number one music station, Y101, Noah's Ark Show. Just got to meet Angie Miggins. She won the Celebrate America 250 Ultimate Grand Prize. And so exciting. Going to share some photos with you on our Facebook in just a few minutes. 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It's just as big, if not better than that. 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

Jackson's number one music station, Y101, Noah's Ark Show. This morning, Adam and Allison played an audio clip of a mom scolding her teenage sons because she's just so over them being home for summer break. And it kind of reminded me of growing up. My mom and dad had 4 boys in 5 years, so we were all 4 teenagers at the exact same time. And Adam, similarly, is the eldest of 4 boys, and they are pretty close in age. And so this recording kind of made me question if the mom was talking to teenage boys or like 4-year-old boys, because it was kind of embarrassing to the point where my wife Lindsay and I, we've got 3 kids and they're all going to be teenagers at the same time, but I'm starting to be thankful that 2 of them are going to be girls, because if you got to talk to teenage boys like they're still 4 when they're teenagers, I don't know if I would have survived. Well, I mean, I might have survived, but it probably would have been behind bars. Here's Bella Kay, new music. I love it. I love it. I love it. It's Y101.

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2: MDOT reporting no accidents at this time. Keep an eye out for the pop-up slowdown for a construction zone. Let's please make sure we're buckled up and driving safely. That's your Metro traffic.
3: This afternoon, it's hot and steamy out there. Be on the lookout, though, for an isolated shower or thunderstorm the rest of the day. Although, I think a lot of us will stay on the drier side. Very hit or miss chances. We'll fall back to the 70s tonight, clearing skies with more 90s and a couple pop-ups later tomorrow. I'm meteorologist Matt Standridge.

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Don't forget, every weekday morning at 7:40, Adam and Allison give you a chance to win $200 with cash in a flash. 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Every question they'll ask at 7:40 Friday morning will be a repeat from the first 3 days this week and tomorrow. Now, you never know how many from each day will be repeated, which is the reason why you should text POD to 601-995-1017 and just listen to all the questions because you'll have all the answers. It's Alex Warren, New Music Fever Dream, Y101.

Jackson's number one music station, Y101, Noah's Ark Show. And yeah, it was quite a mouthful trying to explain the full ultimate grand prize of Celebrating America's 250 thanks to Fuel Time in Gluckstadt and Ridgeland that included that $250 fuel card, good at both those locations, the Traeger grill, the Turtle Box speaker, the Arctic cooler, the crawfish cooker set from Brown Bottling Group, the TNT Garage Doors Genie Wi-Fi smart motor, and of course the Party for 10 with Chunk It, Axe Games, and Break It Smash Rooms. That's a lot to get out. But then when you actually see it loaded in the back of Angie's Tahoe, you're like, whoa, what a haul. So Angie's going to be having the best cookouts and parties for a long, long time. Bring a plate and bring a side. You're going to be invited very, very soon, I promise, if you know Angie. It's going to be so cool. And got more great prizes on the way for you as well. So make sure you keep tapping that app. If you don't have it, it's totally free. 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And check out our Facebook page right now. You can see the picture of Angie grabbing her ultimate grand prize from earlier today. It's Olivia Rodrigo and Drop Dead, Y101. I know.

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1: Hyundai reporting a pretty big slowdown on I-20 eastbound, just past the interchange with US 80. That's exit 59 in East Brandon. Eastbound 20, there's a crash right past the interchange with 80, East Brandon, exit 59, and the cars are starting to back up. Let's please make sure we're buckled up and driving safely. That's your Metro traffic.
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0: 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We'll do a full recap after we get to number one. Throwback time first. Here's Selena Gomez, Hands to Myself. 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

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Obviously, on Monday, it's from the previous 72 or something like that. But anyway, it's your request. It's set the playlist. 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We start with Harry Styles, number 4, Caught Up after Gracie Abrams, number 3, with Hit the Wall. Number 2...

Number four, caught up after Gracie Abrams. Number three was Hit the Wall. Number two was Ella Langley, Choosing Texas. And then Benson Boone, your top song. What's it going to be tomorrow? We'll find out at four. Chapel Roan, Pink Pony Club. It's Y101.

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1: MDOT reporting two accidents on eastbound 20. One is right before the 55 north exit 46. There is an accident on the right shoulder eastbound 20 right before I-55 northbound exit 46. And then further east on the way to Pelahatchie from Brandon, there is an accident just past the 80 interchange. And that has been going on for a little while. And it's backing up traffic into the East Brandon area. So I-20 eastbound just past the US 80 interchange. Exit 59 has traffic backed up as well. Let's please make sure we're buckled up and driving safely. That's your Metro traffic.
2: This afternoon, it's hot and steamy out there. Be on the lookout, though, for

0: An isolated shower and thunderstorm the rest of the day. Although I think a lot of us will stay on the drier side. Very hit or miss chances. We'll fall back to the 70s tonight, clearing skies with more 90s and a couple pop-ups later tomorrow. I'm meteorologist Matt Standridge.
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Jackson's number one music station, Y101, Noah's Ark Show, just somehow remembered it's Wednesday, which means we're so close to Thursday. That's how it works. They go in order usually. But no, Thursday at 5, remember, it's your new music Thursday. Every Thursday, we like to pop off a bunch of brand new songs back to back to back to back to back. Adam Ellison have it for you in the 9 o'clock hour. Johnny O has it for you at noon tomorrow. And then 5 p.m. coming up in just over 24 hours, new music Thursday. Here's new from Teddy Swims, Mr. Know-It-All. It's Y101.

Jackson's number one music station, Y101, Noah's Ark Show, 601-995-1017, or tap that app. Where are you when it comes to this whole AI thing? Are you all in? Are you a bit timid? Are you kind of for it? Or are you like, I need a whole lot more information? I saw something earlier today that really kind of irritated me, and I want to share that with you. In about 6 minutes after Somber, this is the new Taylor Swift, I Knew It, I Knew You, with Y101.

Jackson's number one music station, Y101, Noah's Ark Show, 601-995-1017, or tap that app. How do you feel about AI? I know data centers and the desire to build a lot of them is a hot button item right now, but I don't know how I feel about AI in general, especially when it comes to the whole, we're going to replace these jobs, because then you're asking people to do the jobs for you. It's sort of like the same as self-checkout lanes. I do not use self-checkout lanes because people are paid to check you out and have a conversation with you and lift your day and whatnot. And if you want to use a self-checkout because you think it might be faster to get out, go ahead. And that's kind of how I am with AI. I don't mind dealing with the intricacies of human interaction. But I was reading an article on a news site, and it got to the bottom of it. It's like, if you happen to notice any spelling or grammatical mistakes, you can let us know about them right here. And that is an automatic sign that says this article was composed by AI, and obviously AI isn't going to be correct all the time. Not that humans are either, but we used to employ editors for that. There was people that proofread and made sure articles were correct. Now they're asking you, the reader, to give us feedback about whether or not this article is correct because, oh, by the way, we're just taking this off of AI and AI is just scraping off of social media and all these other sites. And yeah, it could totally be plagiarized and completely false. Oops, them's the breaks, I guess. How do you feel about it? Let me know. You clearly know how I feel. It's One Republic. Need your love. Y101.

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1: MDOT reporting two accidents on eastbound 20. One is right before the 55 north exit 46. There is an accident on the right shoulder eastbound 20 right before I-55 northbound exit 46. And then further east on the way to Pelahatchie from Brandon, there is an accident just past the 80 interchange. And that has been going on for a little while. And it's backing up traffic into the East Brandon area. So I-20 eastbound. Bound just past the US 80 interchange, exit 59 has traffic backed up as well. Let's please make sure we're buckled up and driving safely. That's your Metro traffic.
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Jackson's number one music station, Y101, Noah's Ark Show. Are you still watching the World Cup? I mean, I bet you aren't tonight because there's no matches. But when it resumes and we have now just 8 teams remaining to get into the semifinals, I think there's 2 matches tomorrow. Are you still going to keep watching or are you done now that the U.S. men's national team is out? 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It's Y101.

Jackson's number one music station, Y101, Noah's Ark Show. Looky here, you did it, you made it. It's after 5, and it's time to leave work if you haven't already. And of course, we always leave work at work. Got other things to do with our time. 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It's Y101.

Jackson's number one music station, Y101, Noah's Ark Show. This morning, just before 8, Adam and Allison were talking about Whoopi Goldberg getting stuck on vacation. And I don't know the details of the story, but I do know that it happened to my in-laws once. It was prior to me marrying their daughter, Lindsay, but they were on vacation in Puerto Vallarta, and apparently there was some sort of like skirmish there, and they wouldn't let the guests leave the resort to go to the airport to get on a plane to go home or whatever. So her parents actually got 3 extra days on a resort in Puerto Vallarta. And I'm thinking, oh, darn it. No good skirmishes ever break out anytime I'm traveling. Here's the new Ariana Grande, Hate That I Made You Love Me. It's Y101.

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1: MDOT reporting two accidents on eastbound 20. One is right before the 55 north exit 46. There is an accident on the right shoulder eastbound 20 right before I-55 northbound exit 46. And then further east on the way to Pelahatchie from Brandon, there is an accident just past the 80 interchange. And that has been going on for a little while. And it's backing up traffic into the East Brandon area. So I-20 eastbound, just past the US 80 interchange, exit 59 has traffic backed up as well. Let's please make sure we're buckled up and driving safely. That's your Metro traffic.
2: This afternoon, it's hot and steamy out there. Be on the lookout, though, for an isolated shower or thunderstorm the rest of the day. Although, I think a lot of us will stay on the drier side. Very hit or miss chances. We'll fall back to the 70s tonight, clearing skies with more 90s and a couple pop-ups later tomorrow. I'm meteorologist Matt Standridge.
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1: When it comes to the department of cuddling, this is what I want. 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

Jackson's number one music station, Y101, Noah's Ark Show, getting closer to Friday, which means cash in a Flashback Friday, your easiest shot at $200 all week. 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We'll have your cash in a flash recap in about 6.5 minutes after Somber. Here's new Gracie Abrams, Hit the Wall, it's Y101.

0: ever home record, Jackson's number one music station, Y101, Noah's Ark Show. 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It's a trivia game where they ask you questions. Every correct answer you get paid for. You get all of them right in 1 minute. You get $200. Friday, they switch it up a little bit. They call it Cash in a Flashback, where every question that'll be asked on Friday's edition of the game is a repeat from Monday through Thursday. So, tomorrow being Thursday, if you've missed out on today's questions or any questions earlier in the week, we like to do the recap for you at about 5:45. This is your Cash in a Flash recap.
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3: Oh my God.
4: Bianca's here from Ridgeland. Bianca, have you played before or are you a rookie to Cash in a Flash?
5: I've played before. It's been a while though.
4: All right. How much did you win last time you played?
5: The last time, I think I got right at 90 because I missed one question.
4: Oh, wow. Dang. That was really good, Bianca.
3: Yeah.
5: Yes.
4: So Bianca,
5: I get all 10.
4: Before we get into the questions, is there anything left on your summer bucket list, or have you crossed anything off already?
5: No and no.
4: Okay, you didn't make
5: a
4: summer.
5: I just want to get in the pool, so...
4: There
5: I have
4: go.
5: Not gotten in a pool this summer, so
4: you know
5: hope
4: what?
5: I can get that done.
4: I have not gone swimming this summer either.
3: Both of you need to do that. Come on. It's too hot to not get in a swimming pool.
5: And that's why I wanted to do it so bad, because it's been so hot.
3: I know.
4: All right. Well, let's get you $200, Bianca. If you don't know an answer, just say pass, all right?
5: All right.
4: In 3, 2, 1. What Disney movie came out on June 24th, 1994?
5: Xena.
4: What company announced it's cutting jobs, about half of them, at Xbox?
5: Pass.
4: Which Great Lake is biggest by surface area?
5: Let's go Michigan.
4: Name the town Stranger Things takes place in.
5: Oh my gosh, I have no idea. Pass.
4: What is 144 divided by 12?
5: 12.
4: Who played Sully in the movie Sully?
5: Sully.
4: What country is home to Venice?
5: Is it Italy?
4: Two words that sound the same but have different spellings and meanings are what?
5: Sound the same but have different spellings and meanings. I don't know. An
4: anonym. Name the EV company known for the Model Y and Cybertruck.
5: Tesla.
4: What is the area of a rectangle that is 8 feet by 11 feet?
5: 88.
4: All right, time.
3: Pretty good performance, Bianca. And I will say, I would have probably answered exactly the same as you did for all of these questions. So the first is, it's actually The Lion King that came out on June 24th, 1994. It is Microsoft that announced it's cutting jobs, about half of them at Xbox.
5: Ooh.
3: It is Lake Superior that is the Great Lake that's the biggest by surface area.
4: God. I wonder if that's why they named it that.
3: Because it's superior in size.
5: Superior to all the rest of them.
4: Yeah, I think that that might be it. Or that's just how you can remember it from now on.
3: It is Hawkins, the town that Stranger Things takes place in. We got this, though. 144 divided by 12 is 12. And good guess with this, just because this is how Adam would ask a question. But in the movie Sully, Sully was played by Tom Hanks. We got this. It is Italy, where Venice is. It's homophones, two words that sound the same but have different spellings and meanings.
4: Like see with your eyes and see the body of water.
3: We got this. It is Tesla that's known for the Model Y and the Cybertruck. And we got this as well, a rectangle that is 8 feet by 11 feet would be 88 square feet. So we are walking away with $40.
5: Woo!
4: Bianca, you're so much fun. I'm so glad you decided to call us today. What do you want to do with the $40 you just won?
5: I know y'all don't want to hear it, but put it in the gas tank.
3: Oh, but you can't say that. It is against the rules.
4: You got to lie to us. Lie to us, Bianca. Lie to me.
5: I am going to spend it on me somehow, some way.
4: Definitely not your gas tank. Wink, wink. Nudge, nudge.
5: Maybe not.
4: Kroger Chris is going to be furious with you, Bianca.
3: Oh, my God.
4: Bianca, you have a great rest of your hump day, all right?
5: Thank you.
4: We're going to play again tomorrow morning at 7:40. Your next shot at $200.
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1: Jim Dunn reporting, we're down to just one accident this time. It's halfway from Brandon to Pelahatchie on I-20 eastbound. Once you get past the 80 interchange, it is really backed up for an accident that's been in place. Eastbound 20, East Brandon area, just past the 80 interchange, about halfway from Brandon to Pelahatchie. Let's please make sure we're buckled up and driving safely. That's your Metro traffic.
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Jackson's number one music station, Y101, Noah's Ark Show. Thank you once again for participating in our Celebrate America 250 Ultimate Grand Prize with Fuel Time. Angie from Jackson picked up her prize package earlier. If you want to check out the whole haul, you got to go to our Facebook page. But she was so excited, and she's definitely going to be hosting some really nice parties. So if you're a friend of Angie's, just expect to

0: you're a friend of Angie's, just expect to bring a plate and probably a side dish, and you're getting invited over for a cookout very, very soon. 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

0: tap that app. What's something that's happened recently in your life where you knew you've grown up a little bit? 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Here's the new Alex Warren, Fever Dream. It's Y101.
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Jackson's number one music station, Y101, Noah's Ark Show, 601-995-1017 or tap that app. What's something that's happening recently that made you realize you've grown up a little bit? I realized I've grown up a little bit when I was gardening with my son. We planted a whole bunch of stuff, and I don't want any of it. Like, I'm kind of one of those people that's like, I don't really even like salad in my salad. Like, last night it was Taco Tuesday, and the only thing that I want on the side of my taco is a burrito, you know? But I do have some things I like to plant and grow, and I'll do that later this year. But everything that's in our garden right now is all foods I will not eat. We got sweet corn. We got some various peppers, zucchini. We've got cucumbers. My daughter loves cucumbers. My wife loves pickles. She'll never get to turn her cucumbers into pickles because, well, my daughter. Anyway, but I realize I've grown. I mean, I'm gardening this stuff, and not one of it is for me. It's going completely to my wife, Lindsay, and three kids. And I feel like that's kind of a good thing. And you're like, Noah, you're almost 47. You should have grown a long time ago. Okay, sure. But what's something that's happened with you recently where you realized you've grown? New Sabrina Carpenter, it's House Tour. It's Y101.

0: This afternoon, it's hot and steamy out there. Be on the lookout, though, for an isolated shower or thunderstorm the rest of the day. Although, I think a lot of us will stay on the drier side. Very hit or miss chances. We'll fall back to the 70s tonight, clearing skies with more 90s and a couple pop-ups later tomorrow. I'm meteorologist Matt Standridge.
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Jackson's number one music station, Y101, Noah's Ark Show. Earlier, talking about gardening and how we planted cucumbers for my 7-year-old daughter, Royal, because she loves cucumbers. And it reminded me of that thing that went around the internet where the thought is snakes, particularly, I think, copperheads, supposedly smell like cucumbers. And I don't know that there's any truth to that at all, but it did make me realize maybe that's why cats freak out when they see cucumbers, because they think a cucumber is a snake. And maybe that's where we then got the idea that, well, maybe they think it's a snake because snakes smell like cucumbers. Do you have any thoughts on this? Just let me know. 601-995-1017 or tap that app. Here's the latest from Olivia Rodrigo, Drop Dead. It's Y101.

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Your opportunity to win $200. It's called Cash in a Flash. And after that, we'll do a deal.

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That's coming up in about 13 more hours. So plenty of time to get some sleep, study, get smarter, wake up, have coffee, and win. It's Dominic Fike, Baby Doll, New Music, Y101. I can't.

The worst part of growing up is always doing what you're told and homework. The worst part of being a grown-up is working on your home. 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

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Have a great rest of your evening. Catch up with you again tomorrow. 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

The National Weather Service in Jackson has issued a severe thunderstorm warning for northeastern East Carroll Parish in northeastern Louisiana, northern West Carroll Parish in northeastern Louisiana, southeastern Washington County in northwestern Mississippi, northwestern Issaquena County in west central Mississippi, northwestern Sharkey County in west central Mississippi, until 7:45 p.m. Central Daylight Time. At 6:45 p.m. Central Daylight Time, severe thunderstorms were located along a line extending from Urocola to 6 miles northwest of Glen Allen to near Oak Grove, moving east at 15 miles per hour. Hazard, 60 miles per hour wind gusts and penny-size hail. Source, radar indicated. Impact, expects damage to roofs, siding, and trees. Locations impacted include Lake Providence, Hallandale, Oak Grove, Kilbourne, Arcola, Glen Allen, Panther Burn, Grace, Garlov, Shelburne, Hasteel, Gassaway, and Milliken. For your protection, move to an interior room on the lowest floor of a building.